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We're a community service of Santa Monica College. Straight up 11 p.m., Raul Campos here with you for the next hour. Program is called Nocturna. City Council ended a little bit early, so we got some tunes. Music in the background from Milo. From the full-length Destroy Rock and Roll, Breastfed Music. Name of this track is Emotion 98.6. Just ahead of this, Everything But the Girl, remixed by Jazzy Jeff. A track called Mirror Ball that appears on a compilation. Collection of remixes, Adapt or Die. 10 years of remixes from Everything But the Girl. And also played something brand new from The Weeknd Players called Summertime. Hey, I could dream. Almost felt like summertime out there today, at least in Southern California, that is. Nice sunny day. But who knows, maybe that'll change very, very soon. Music coming up in the next hour from Harlem Zip Code. Music from a Slow Nice compilation. Lars Bartkun from the Needs Camp. Sonar Collective up next. 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

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The program is Nocturna, continuing till midnight. At that time, Mr. Kevin Lincoln with the Blueprint. Track in the background called Malibu from 7 Hertz. Playing it off the Rob the Bank compilation, Autumn Leaves, Part 4. Sunday Best. Music from Bent, the second version of I Can't Believe It's Over. The Flavor Country EP is where that particular version appears on. Find the original on Ariel's, the full length on Ministry of Sound through Open Records. Something from the Ohm Lounge number 9 compilation, Harlem Zip Code doing Where Will You Go? Ohm Records. Also played something from Techno Step. I think part time, I feel full time. It's a great title. Excellent tune coming on Nice and Smooth Recordings. At the top of the set, new compilation put together by Jazzanova and Resoul called Secret Love. Played a track by Bergtarf and Saval called I Still Have Time. Coming out of Germany on Sonar Collective, again put together by Jazzanova and Resoul, compilation called Secret Love.

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Kind of nice, huh? 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A little house remix of Concrete Jungle by Bob Marley. The late, great Bob Marley getting remixed. Concrete Jungle, CDR promo. A little Louis Vega featuring Raul Midon. A Better Day DJ Spin, a remix that appears on the Elements of Life extensions. Music by The Rebirth, also in the set, called Evil Vibrations. Played that off the Rewind No. 4 compilation through Ubiquity. Something from the Best of Hotel Costas on Pashant Records. Surround Me With Your Love by 311 Porter. And at the top of the set, White Label Remix, the Jamaican Jerk remix of Golden by Jill Scott. Well, my time's almost up. Gotta make way for Mr. Kevin Lincoln with the Blueprint till 3 a.m. Keep in mind, if you subscribe or renew online during March, you're entered into our web-only sweepstakes to win the all-new 6GB iPod Mini. 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So if you've just tuned in, welcome. Now up in Santa Barbara. Stronger signal so you can tune in. I want to thank you so much for tuning in. As always, a pleasure. Catch the program weeknights, 10 to midnight. 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Kevin's up next. Buenas noches.

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1: We're going to feast audibly here on Snap tonight, Eric.
2: I know it.
1: We're going to have fun. This is going to be a silly, loose Friday night. Thinking about what Karen just said, do you like tea? Now, you're married to a British woman. Do you ever do high teas?
2: I used to like tea. I've gone off tea.
1: Give
2: me a
1: tea,
2: cup of coffee, please.
1: Not the drink, the meal.
2: Oh, the
1: high
2: meal?
1: High tea. Yeah.
2: No, I've never been a real tea.
1: Can I tell you about one that's going to happen?
2: Yeah, okay.
1: There's a restaurant here in Santa Monica called Gilliland's.
2: Yes.
1: On Main Street, right across from the Santa Monica
2: Gilliland's.
1: Museum.
2: Adore.
1: I do too. I love Jerry Gilliland. She's aces. And she does a couple, three times a year. She does high teas. And she's doing one right before Christmas, the 22nd. I'll put in my restaurant review for that. I'm going. It's great. It's real inexpensive for what you get, too. And it's wonderful food and delicious teas and... You can have things from the bar in addition to the flat price, but it's just...
2: A great tea is real decadent stuff.
1: It is. It's wonderful, and I think it's the Friday or the Saturday. It's the 22nd. It's right before Christmas, so you'd be frazzled. You finish doing your shopping. Just go and drop in for a while in the afternoon. I'm going. I'm planning on it. So that's my vote there for a holiday feast. For an audible feast for your ears tonight, I got all kinds of things. I got Breeders. I'm going to play some more Pixies tonight because, you know, Pixies are going to be still in town next week opening for Jane's Addiction. As a matter of fact, I'm going to have some tickets for that show for KCRW members a little later on.
2: Great.
1: Who do I got? I got La Tête Brûlée. I got The Replacements. I got The Pogues. I got The JBC. The most requested song of the moment, by the way. We Love You by The JBC will be coming up soon on Snap. There's new Mekons. There's Heartthrobs. What else did I bring with me tonight? Amina. I brought her with me, Cocteau Twins, that new single by the group Rare from Northern Ireland that has Sean O'Neill. And I brought along some Undertones records with me, too, just in case, because I was listening to Sean's guitar in that new band again this afternoon. So who knows? I think it's going to be a pretty raucous, silly night tonight.
2: Great.
1: On Snap. It's appropriate. It's Friday.
2: It's Friday. It's Friday here on KCRW Santa Monica, a community service of Santa Monica College at 89.9 FM. 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And let me make a quick pitch for all of you news people out there who listen to National Public Radio. 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It's Public Opinion with Lou Harris. He's just taken a major poll across the country, and you can find out about that. In Hour 2, it's Jewish Americans and Arab Americans talking about their views on the crisis. And in Hour 3, policy analysts like Ambassador Richard Murphy, who is the senior fellow for the Middle East Council on Foreign Relations and a former Assistant Secretary of State, and others. That's in the third hour. So that's quite a program from 11 till 2 here live on KCRW.
1: And then tomorrow night, Larry Josephson.
2: Also Larry Josephson, 2 hours on the Middle East as well.
1: I have to tell you, of all of the news opportunities you can sample, I think NPR provides the broadest spectrum of opinions and input. I think KCRW has been great just in keeping things informed. You know, you read the New York Times or the Times of London and get different ideas, but in terms of ongoing, easily accessible coverage, boy,
2: easily accessible,
1: place.
2: wise, and without any commercials, just ideas.
1: Yeah, it's the best way to do it.
2: Right.
1: And in the same way that we keep people up to date with the news of the world, we keep people up to date with the new music of the world.
2: On
1: Friday. Snap, Monday, Wednesday, Thursday, and Friday, 7 to 10. I'm going to do what I meant to do, what I wanted to do Wednesday. It's about the pace that my life works at. I wanted to start with the new In Spiral Carpets, and I didn't have it with me, and then I forgot to do it last night. So I'm going to do it tonight, 48 hours late. This is new. It's called Biggest Mountain on Snap.

0: fun little four-piece out of England called Ride. And that album, Nowhere, which I've been playing for you as the Creation Records import, is just about to be released in this country, maybe even in time for Christmas, as I understand it, through Sire Records. So watch for it. It's awfully good. And there's the previous one as well. I forget what they called it in America. They collected the previous EPs from England and called it, I think, Play? That sounds right. Here and Now was the song we heard from Ride. From JBC, one of the most popular songs here at Snap right now, the Great Awakening mix of the Jazz Butcher's version of the Rolling Stones song, We Love You. That's available as a single. That's another Creation Records, as a matter of fact. Before that, from Renegade Soundwave, it was Thunder. The album is called In Dub. From Van Morrison's latest, Enlightenment, the song was Youth of a Thousand Summers. And in Spiral Carpets, beginning tonight's show with, I think, a perfectly fine piece. A new EP, it's called Island Head, and that's the song called Biggest Mountain.
1: This is Chuck Foster, co-host of The Reggae Beat. 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The most important thing that happened to KCRW was its coverage of the crises in the Persian Gulf. 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

Light, which also reminds me to suggest to you once again, as I tend to this time of year, especially for kids, if you have young nieces or nephews or children or just little friends, McCabe's has got a great, in that front room, a slew of instruments that are perfect for little children. And what a good thing to do to get them involved in music and making music early in their life. I always go and, or just, you know, for your friends who are quite young, even though they may perhaps be chronologically a good bit older than first grade, they're terrific things. And of course, you can go all the way up to stupendous things, but I recommend that always. And I mentioned the high tea at Gilliland's here in Santa Monica, the restaurant that Eric and I so love, on December 22nd. I also want to mention to you that Jerry is doing great little gift baskets of chocolates and biscuits and wines and cakes, and lots of people I know are going to be getting them this year. So those are some easy things you can do, just in case you're starting to get into panic mode. This is about the time, the last 10 days here, when people start to go a little nuts from the whole thing. If you want to get away from the whole thing tonight and go out, let me recommend to you that the place to be is Club Lingerie. Royal Crown Review are going to be taking over the place, just jamming it up. I'm going to play a track that they did here live this summer in July on Snap. Royal Crown Review playing live tonight at Club Lingerie. Don't miss it.

Ah, some pretty bitter sentiments there from Black Francis in that song, If the Devil is Six, Then You're a Seven. Pixies on Snap on a Friday night on KCRW. Starting at the beginning of that set, it was James, I think one of the most, unfortunately, under-known groups in this country. They're gaining some notoriety in England. They've been making records for a few years now, and have had some commercial success in the last year or so there. I am destined never to see them in my life. I would love to see James play live. Every time there's an opportunity, something goes seriously amiss. That's their new single called Lose Control. Their most recent album, which is available in this country, is called Gold Mother. Highly, highly recommended. If everything else is a 6, that's a 12 in my book, that album. And I love this new song, too, Lose Control, by James is the name of the band. Then the Steve Wynn Quintet, a song they performed live here on Snap the 1st of June, a little less than six months ago. And it's now also part of a 6-song EP called Straight to the Swap Meet, the legendary authorized bootleg Volume 1, featuring Robert Lloyd and Robert Meshé. And there are 3 songs from Snap, including that one, Something to Remember Me By, which has also got the vocals of Julie Christensen on it. And there are 3 from the 930 Club in Washington, D.C. Then from Jesus Jones, a song they did here live on Snap in September, Someone to Blame, the song being definitely wiggled around from the album version, which is on their Liquidizer album. They've got a new one coming out early in the next year to be called Doubts? Question mark. Then we had the Jack Officers, which is a couple of guys from the Butthole Surfers doing a little side project. They've got an album out called Digital Dump, and the song we heard was L.A. Mama Peanut Butter. I think they've listened to their Pixies in their time. Then it was the Breeders, which is Kim Deal of the Pixies, along with Tanya Donnelly from Throwing Muses, and Josephine Wiggs used to be with Perfect Disaster, and Shannon Doten, who's the drummer, all together. They're the Breeders. The album is called Pod, and what we heard was Hellbound. And then a couple from the Pixies, Is She Weird, from the new album Bossa Nova, and Monkey Gone to Heaven from Doolittle, both of those produced by a whiz of a producer named Gil Norton, who's produced many of my favorite albums. Now, I heard the show at the Universal Amphitheater with the Pixies last night was superb. As a matter of fact, one person said to me, if I had seen that show at Club Lingerie, it would have been the greatest concert I'd ever seen in my life. The only problem that one had was that sound kind of, it does disperse there at the Universal. It gets held in a bit more at the Palladium. I don't know if you know or not, but the Pixies are playing with Jane's Addiction 3 nights next week, Tuesday, Wednesday, Thursday. They're an opening act, so it won't be the entire full-on show, but the shows have been sold out forever, and I'm going to go on Tuesday night and see the Pixies. Now, like I said, it's an opening, so they'll probably do like 40, 45 minutes or so instead of the hour, hour and a half that you might get otherwise. But if you manage to not get tickets and not see the Pixies yet, if you want to go next Thursday night, December 20th, to see the Pixies at the Palladium, if you're a KCRW member and you haven't received a gift from us in the past 90 days and you'd like to go, if you call me now at 213-450-3524, I have tickets available to KCRW members on a first-come, first-served basis. It's for next Thursday night, the Jane's Addiction Show. That's going to have the Pixies there, too. And I think that should be a whole lot of fun. I'm Deirdre O'Donohue. I'm here with you doing Snap every Monday, Wednesday, Thursday, and Friday from 7 to 10 p.m. On Tuesday nights, it's Snap Shorts, a collection of favorite songs of the week, and a group that you heard there a while back. I'm not sure exactly when it was, since I have very little concept of time or numbers, concepts that elude me regularly. New Fast Automatic Daffodils are their name. Pigeonhole is the album. The show is Snap.

0: That's a new single from Nine Inch Nails, which is the nom de musique of a man from Cleveland, Ohio, who was born Trent Reznor. Or perhaps he wasn't born that way, but that's what he's called now. It's a new single from the band, which is simply called Sin, the band or the man, whichever way you want it. And that's the long version, so it's Sin Long, which seems like a good idea for a weekend. Before that, it was Buffalo Tom out of Boston from the new Bird Brain album. The song was Caress. A couple from The Undertones. I should actually have gone back to the beginning of the set. I will now, and tell you that we started with New Fast Automatic Daffodils from their first album, Pigeonholes, and the song was You Were Lying When You Said You Loved Me. Then we heard the band Rare, that I've been playing, this group from Derry in Northern Ireland. It's their first single called Set Me on Fire. And then we had a couple of songs from The Undertones because Sean O'Neill is playing the guitar in Rare, or John O'Neill, depending on the anglicized or the Gaelic version, whichever way you want it. Sean O'Neill with Rare and The Undertones was his first group. We heard Tearproof from The Undertones' second album, Hypnotized, from back in 1980. And the very first single, the one that John Peel of the BBC picked up and brought them to notoriety with, Teenage Kicks, which is also on their first album, simply called The Undertones. So a couple songs from 1979 and 1980 that I think still sound swell today. That wonderful warbly tenor that Fergal Sharkey had, and the wicked, wicked guitar playing of Sean O'Neill. And Damien O'Neill was playing bass there at the time. The two of them went on to form That Petrol Emotion, and Damien is still with That Petrol Emotion, and now Sean's with this new band called Rare, and a couple of kids under his belt as well. And then it was Buffalo Tom and Nine Inch Nails here on Snap on KCRW.
1: This is Larry Josephson, host of Modern Times. 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
0: Oh my goodness, that certainly is a man who grew up in the 50s, isn't it? 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That's cute. Don't forget Larry Josephson will have a special show on Modern Times tomorrow night from 6 to 8 p.m. here on KCRW featuring issues about the Gulf crisis. And there'll be the special call-in show tomorrow morning right after Morning Edition.
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0: Bernie's going to be playing a New Year's Eve show with his band at the Music Machine as well. I'm Deirdre O'Donohue. It's Snap 1124 here on KCRW Santa Monica, a community service of Santa Monica College at 89.9 FM, National Public Radio for most of Southern California, with yet another Brit blonde band, although they're called the Parachute Men. Out of Leeds, this is from their second album, Earth, Dogs, and Eggshells.

All I have is all I am. All I am is all I need. Why every great decision

The thing that's amazing to me about that band from Dublin, who have the very silly name of An Emotional Fish, is that they're very tame in the studio, and that's a studio version of a song called All I Am. It's actually a very reserved rendition of that song compared to what they do live. They should be back around again in the late winter, early spring. I can't encourage you highly enough to go see them. Their first album is out in this country on Atlantic Records, just called An Emotional Fish. I love it. Jared Whelan doing the vocals and David Frew playing guitar with that band. From Nick Cave and the Bad Seeds, just before it was Lament, from their newest album, The Good Son. The Heart Throbs from their debut album, Cleopatra Grip. Rose Carlotti singing Tossed Away. Carlene Carter's got a new album out called I Fell in Love, and from it we heard Come On Back. Paul Westerberg and the Replacements, who are due to tour early in the new year as well. And I'm forgetting, someone told me who was going to tour with them, and it was a very fine double bill. It's very juicy. I liked it a lot. All Shook Down is the new Replacements album. Bent Out of Shape is the name of that song. And as soon as I recall who that other party is, I'll let you know. And in the first place, the Parachute Men with Miles Away from the new album Earth, Dogs, and Eggshells. I'll let you know that tonight at 12:30, Brent Wilcox is going to come in and continue music, which goes away for a while after Snap finishes at 10. This KCRW Evening Playhouse for a couple of hours. Between 10 and 11 tonight, it's McTeague. Frank Norris's play is presented by the LA Theater Works, and then Eric Bauersfeld will be reading some classic pieces from 11 to 12. At midnight, it's half an hour of news from the BBC World Service, and then Brent Wilcox comes back with music for a Friday night from 12:30 until 3. He breaks all the boundaries and all the rules, and it sounds great every single weeknight here on KCRW. I'm Deirdre O'Donohue here with you Monday, Wednesday, Thursday, and Friday from 7 to 10, Tuesdays from 7 to 7:30 with Snap Shorts, and right now with one of my all-time faves. This one is not only a favorite album of the year, this one is a favorite album of my life. It's Prefab Sprout.

0: Nice long stretch of music to conclude this Friday night's Snap number 1124. Emma Anderson is the one playing the guitar on that song with the band Lush. Mickey Bereny plays the sweet Lush 12 string, the chiming chords that you hear there, and Emma is the one who totally rips things apart. The set began with Prefab Sprout and Moondog from their latest album and their best. It's called Jordan, The Comeback. Hopefully, they will be coming here for the first time and you'll have a chance to see them perform live. They're astonishingly good live. Then Robert Forster with a solo album, Post Go-Betweens. It's called Danger in the Past, and that was Dear Black Dream. From Santa Barbara, we heard Spencer the Gardener singing To Be Still With Her, and that's from their cassette album, Happiness Comes to My House. Exene Cervenka sang Same Denomination off her excellent new album, Running Sacred, her second solo. X, of course, rejoining for the holidays, I suppose it is. Who knows what they'll do after that, but the 30th at the Palladium. Then Happy Mondays with Loose Fit from the new album Pills and Thrills and Bellyaches. I was trying too hard to get to the thrills there. Blue Airplanes with Weightless and the song Dot Dot Dot and Stones. That's from their Swagger album. And finally Lush with Sweetness and Light, which is their new single, and it's to be found on the album Gala, which collects their previous recordings as well and gives you a couple of extra things in addition. I'm Deirdre O'Donohue, over and out for the night and the week on KCRW Santa Monica, a community service of Santa Monica College, broadcasting to Los Angeles and Orange Counties at 89.9 FM, Ventura at 89.1, the Greater Palm Springs area at 89.3 and 90.9, the Antelope Valley at 88.1, and the Ridgecrest region at 107.1. 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
2: 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Stay tuned for Meantime coming up at 12:30 with Kevin Lincoln. I'm Liza Richardson. Next, it's Man in the Moon. Tonight's program is called Halloween, the early show, starring Sylvia Plath, Matthew Sweet, Fuzzy Doodah, Cleo Torres, Dylan Thomas, and Jello Biafra. Stay tuned for Man in the Moon.
3: First, are you our sort of person? Do you wear a glass eye, false teeth, or a crutch? A brace or a hook, rubber breasts or a rubber crotch, stitches to show something's missing? No, no? Then how can we give you a thing? Stop crying. Open your hand. Empty? Empty. Here is a hand to fill it and willing to bring teacups and roll away headaches and do whatever you tell it. Will you marry it? It is guaranteed to thumb shut your eyes at the end and dissolve of sorrow. We make new stock from the soul. I notice you are stark naked. How about this suit? Black and stiff, but not a bad fit. Will you marry it? It is waterproof, shatterproof, proof against fire and bombs through the roof. Believe me, they'll bury you in it. Now your head, excuse me, is empty. I have the ticket for that. Come here, sweetie, out of the closet.
4: From childhood's hour, I have not been as others were. I have not seen as others saw. I could not bring my passions from a common spring. From the same source I have not taken my sorrow. I could not awaken my heart to joy at the same tone. And all I loved alone. Then, in my childhood, in the dawn of most stormy life, was drawn from every depth of good and ill the mystery which binds me still. From the torrent or the fountain, from the red cliff of the mountain, from the sun that round me rolled in its autumn tint of gold, from the lightning in the sky as it passed me flying by, from the thunder and the storm and the cloud that took the form when the rest of heaven was blue, of a demon in my view.

0: or sex first thing in the morning, or a hangover first thing in the morning. People often mistake me for all the mistakes they've ever made in their lives, and let me tell you, that's a hard one to live down. That's a hard one to escape, especially when you're introduced to some girl's father for the first time, and she says, Daddy. I'd like to introduce you to all the mistakes you've ever made in your life.
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0: 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Tonight's program is called Halloween, the early show.
1: When fall winds began to blow, there was Roxana's tremolo. If I had the flippers of a seal, I'd swim to Jesus and he would heal. When clams came frozen from their bed, repentance raised her cow-licked head. If I had the wings of a coot-a-loon, I'd fly to my Jesus in Malibu. But Jesus and his lonesome eyes were 10 miles as a seagull flies. It was 10 miles to Malibu, 10 watery miles under the moon. And Roxanny Booty's knees were gnarled with old age and disease. If I had a dory of seasoned pine, Jesus would straighten these knees of mine. But Jesus and the Reverend Smith were there, and sinners washed out white and fair, and old Roxanny spent her groans along Sabino's icy stones. If I could fly with a ring-necked geese, I'd go to my Savior and make my peace.

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1: We interrupt this program with a special bulletin. America is now under martial law. All constitutional rights have been suspended. Do not attempt to contact loved ones, insurance agents, or attorneys. Shut up. Do not attempt to think

It's more

0: she did. She had the kind of look on her face that said, even if you were the last man on earth and the good Lord was counting on me to procreate for the sake of another newer, more gentle humanity, well, I wouldn't even consider showing you my butt. So, of course, I had to talk to her. Hey, girl, you know what time it is? Pause. The by now familiar awkward silence that has become the soundtrack of my life chill the air. Then, yeah, it's time for you to get lost. Thing was, I really needed to know what time it was. I mean, I was supposed to meet my father for dinner across town about a half an hour ago. And I asked her if she had change for a dollar so I could use the payphone out front. And she's like, well, you know, we don't give change to transients. I'm like, oh, wait a second. Hey, lady, what did I ever do to you? I mean, do you know me from a past life or something? I mean, don't get the wrong idea. I'm not in any way trying to pick you up or put you down or show you around or any of that shit, okay? I mean, I need a quarter so I can use the phone to call a cab. So she, like, reluctantly reached into the pocket of her jeans and pulled out 3 dimes. Here, now leave me alone. All right, gladly, I will. I made my way over to the phone and noticed that someone had scribbled an interesting little message where the phone book should have been. Three-way sex. Susie. Jim. 369-1993. No gays. I thought to myself, nah. I dialed a number for the cab company. It was busy. And I tried again. Well, this sucks. Maybe I'll just hitchhike. I glanced once again at the handwritten ad. It was black marks a lot. It looked like a woman's handwriting. Maybe I should just call and see what the deal is.
1: Hello?
0: So,
1: hello?
0: 3 dimes seemed to choke for a second or two inside
1: hello?
0: The phone. Man,
1: hello?
0: This isn't such a good idea. Finally, the line connected and it started to ring. Once, twice, 3 times. And then a machine. Voice was sexy, I guess, in a Tanya Tucker or Dolly Parton kind of way. Be sure and leave your name and number so when we come home, we can get back to you, okay? Then a beep. I didn't really know what to say. I mean, I wasn't going to leave my name and number on the machine. It was probably the cops. All I could think to blurt out was, I need a ride. Then, someone picked up the phone and offered a hello. It was a man. So I hung up, pissed that I had wasted the 3 dimes. And about 20 seconds later, the payphone started to ring. Should I pick it up? Yeah, hello? A few more awkward seconds of silence made themselves at home. Yeah, who is it? I tried to think of the name. Jeremy. Then I thought, oh, he's going to think I'm the kid in the Pearl Jam video. So, Ron Jeremy. Quickly, the man responded, D. Ron Jeremy? I didn't really know who the D. Ron Jeremy was. My wife would love to meet you, sir. Jeez, all I really wanted was a ride to a restaurant across town. I mean, I wish I had a car. Are you anywhere near the corner of Tyler and 7th? I asked, sounding completely pathetic. No, I'm at so-and-so and so-and-so, which was right by where I needed to be. Like I would really jump into a car with someone who advertises for three-way sex with his wife in a telephone booth. I guess I'm pretty desperate. Ron, is it true about what they say? Can you really suck your own, you know? Jeez, what was that? What did you just say? Can I suck my own what? Who the hell was Ron Jeremy anyway? I'm sorry, sir. I know you must get asked that all the time. Well, no, I don't. And no, I can't. But what does your wife look like anyway? With no awkward pause, the man proudly exclaimed, she's 5'6", strawberry blonde, 35, 24, 34. She's a nurse. She doesn't go anywhere without her best friend, Candy. Wow, Dad can wait. No, man, what am I thinking? I just need a ride, but Candy? That can't be her real name. I mean, I had to say something. Man, do you really just stand there while someone else does your wife? I mean, what, do you kill them afterwards? Then there was another awkward pause.

I'm Liza Richardson. You've been listening to Man in the Moon on KCRW. Tonight's program has been called Halloween, the early show. We heard the voices of Chait from Texas, Lori Anderson, Jello Biafra, Dylan Thomas, Robert P. Tristram Coffin, Cleo Torres, Fuzzy Duda, Matthew Sweet reading the words of Edgar Allan Poe, and Sylvia Plath to start the entire show.

Man in the Moon is a mix of spoken music every Friday night from midnight until 12:30. Please join me coming up on Monday night. I'll be sitting in with Bruno Ghez during his show Shortwave right here on KCRW as we present a very scary mix of spoken word and music. It's a special Halloween edition of Shortwave. I'll be sitting in with Bruno Ghez. That's this coming Monday night, the eve of Halloween, the real Halloween. This has been an early Halloween. My thanks to Linda Golden, also my co-producer, Anil Diwan. Give us a call if you have any questions. The number is 310-450-5183. That's 310-450-5183. Coming up next, it's Kevin Lincoln with Meantime. The music here is by William Orbit, remixed by Kruder and Dorfmeister.

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Good evening. I'm Liza Richardson. It's KCRA at 13 minutes after 10 o'clock on 89.9 KCRW. Coming up tonight at midnight, it is Trisha Halloran and Brave New World. And Lit and Pop Secret have been moved to Friday night. Basically, Trisha and Anne just swapped shows. They flip-flopped, and it was best for both parties, I guess. Everything's cool on that account. All right. Music right here is by Ecstasis, which is the work of Nikki Skopelidis and Bill Laswell, as well as John Wobble, who co-wrote this song with Nikki, and Zakir Hussain and Badal Roy. The tune is called Heartland, and this is brand new on Cyber Octave Records. It's called Wake Up and Dream by Ecstasis. Right before this, we heard something new from Los Mocosos, and the album is called Mocos Locos. And we heard Somo Los Mocos. It's new on Aztlan Recordings. Los Mocosos feature members of Santana, Tower of Power, and Rat Dog, incidentally. And the top of the set, we heard something brand new from Fatboy Slim. It's due very soon on Astroworks Records. It's called You've Come a Long Way, Baby. And we heard Praise You. Stay close, we'll hear something else coming up from Fatboy Slim. And up next, we'll hear from Natural Calamity, remixed by the Dust Brothers. The Surfers are coming up. They are going to be... well, I'll be visiting with them tomorrow night in the 11 o'clock hour. Tomorrow evening on KCRA on 89.9. The Surfers, featuring pro surfers Kelly Slater, Rob Machado, and Peter King. It's a band produced by T-Bone Burnett. And we'll hear from them tonight, and we will visit with them tomorrow night around 11 o'clock. Also coming up tonight, as well as the Surfers, we'll hear something brand new from Beck, and something brand new from the Cardigans, something brand new from this new George Gershwin tribute. It's called Red Hot, and Rhapsody in Blue from the Red Hot organization. We're going to hear from Monty DeBongo, remixed by Masters at Work, and something new from a very funky reggae album that I came across called Monster Shack Crew. It's the name of the group. We'll also have tickets coming up to see Q Burns' Abstract Message at Atlas on Wednesday night, October 14th at 8 o'clock. It's all ahead. 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

sounding fresh. It's a recording from 10 years ago, 1988, San Francisco Kids War, and that's music by the 783. The tune is Drums of Steel. The album is Coolin' in Cali from 1988 on 89.9 KCRW. Back right before that is brand new. It's from an album that's coming out in November from DGC Records, Geffen Records, where I'm a scout, by the way. The album is called Mutations, and the song is Bottle of Blues. Right before Beck, we heard from Natural Calamity. It's called Peachhead. That's the album. And we heard As You Know, remixed by the Dust Brothers. And then up right before that, Ecstasis. That's the work of Nikki Skopelidis and Bill Laswell. Coming up, we're going to hear from Q Burns' Abstract Message. We'll get to some tickets to see him in performance at Atlas this Wednesday night. Liza Richardson here on 89.9 KCRW. This is brand new from The Cardigans. It's que sera, sera until...

0: the music of Manu Dibango. The tune is New Bell, and that's a remix of it called the Mom Mix. It's remixed by Masters at Work, and it's from a forthcoming collection from Rhino Records. It's called Everybody Dance Remixed Dance Classics, and on this EP I have, let's see, The Night the Lights Went Out, that's by the Tramps, and it's remixed by the Black Science Orchestra. There's Respect by Aretha Franklin remixed, and some other great stuff. It's fun. Fun. That's Manu Dibango. And then before that, we heard from the Cardigans. The forthcoming release, it's due in stores on November 3rd. It's called Gran Turismo. And we heard Erase, Rewind. That's the Cardigans. Coming up next, we are going to hear from Zap Mama. That's from the Rare on Air collection. So stay close to 89.9 KCRW. DJ Rap coming up. Lots of great brand new music that I recently picked up this past week. DJ Rap, a woman from London. She's coming up. Also something new from the Monster Shack Crew. This is music out of Jamaica, New York. Something else coming up from Fatboy Slim, the brand new recording. Brand new Dub Pistols on the way, as well as the Jungle Brothers and a new version of the tune Jungle Brother. We'll also hear from Fela Kuti's drummer. His name is Tony Allen, and a new single called Aria. It's on the way. It's all ahead. Stay close to KCRSRA.
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0: The party ain't a party till the shorties run yo, through it.
1: Where my mom's is at? 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
1: Yo, and I'm saying,
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0: All of them iceberg slam, you know what I'm saying? 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
1: Yo, we're just gonna take it to a different level. 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
1: It's brand new from the Dub Pistols. It's an import at this point from Concrete Records. The album is called Point Blank, and that's Cyclone on 89.9 KCRW. Lion Rock, before that, from City Delirious, we heard Scatter and Swing. And right before that, a group called the Monster Shack Crew. Actually, I don't know where they're from. They could be from Jamaica or from Jamaica, New York, but the label is certainly from Jamaica, New York, as well as Hollywood, Florida. And it's VP Records with this Monster Shack Crew record out. It's called Monster Party, and we heard Monster Family. And then before that, at the very top, Zap Mama with New World, and that's from the brand new KCRW Rare On Air Volume 4 collection. That's brand new. Liza Richardson here. 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
2: While Washington is embroiled in impeachment, California is trying to hold a statewide election. Is anybody listening? Does anybody care? I'm Warren Olney. Monday on Which Way LA, what about education, local taxes, and infrastructure? What's happening to California's political culture and its civic life? That's Which Way LA, Monday from 1 to 2 in the afternoon, repeated at 7 on KCRW.
1: It's just a couple of seconds before the hour of 11 o'clock coming up at midnight tonight. 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

KCRW thanks the Lemley Theatres for their support. Documentary Days continues its run at the Lemley's Grand Fourplex in downtown Los Angeles. On screen October 9th through the 15th, it's Slam Nation. This film chronicles the national poetry slam, spoken word artists competing fiercely in battle poetic with raw energy, sheer talent, and good old-fashioned tales of heroes and villains amidst the tension of fiery competition. A film not to be confused with the film Slam. But that's neat, there's two poetry films, brand new. Liza Richardson here on 89.9 KCRW. We are in between Finley Quay, what we just heard from Cafe Tacuba. This is Finley Quay in tribute to George Gershwin.

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Stay close for your chance at tickets to see Q Burns' Abstract Message. Hey, here's his music right now.

Q Burns Abstract Message. He is from Orlando, Florida, and he produces genre-bending electronic jazz, hip-hop, house, whatever you want to call it. He's performing at Atlas next Wednesday night, October 14th. Jason Bentley will also be performing Spinning Discs along with Soul Cat of Ritual. It's Q Burns Abstract Message. This is from his, let's see, this is not the most recent recording, but the one before it. And it's called Toast from the album Ouvre. Give us a call. We have 5 pairs of tickets for subscribers only to see Q Burns Abstract Message at Atlas on Wednesday night, October 14th at 8 p.m. If you have not won any giveaways from us in the past 90 days and you are a KCRW subscriber, call us with your member number at 310-452-6700. Tickets available to subscribers only, first come, first serve. That's 5 pairs of tickets for subscribers only to see Q Burns Abstract Message, the man that we're listening to in the background right now. It's happening at Atlas this Wednesday night, October 14th at 8 o'clock. 310-452-6700. Rod Levesque is standing by to take your call. And Liza Richardson, the time is 11:26. You're tuned to 89.9 KCRW, and that number one more time. This is the last time I'm going to give it to you. It's 310-452-6700. So right before this, we heard from Ramsey Lewis from 1974. It's a tune called Tambura. Fatboy Slim right before that. It's brand new, and it's called Gangster Tripping, and it's from You've Come a Long Way, Baby. And Pavement from Right in the Corners, we heard Blue Hawaiian. That's from 1997. Also in the set, Finley Quay, something brand new. It's from Red Hot and Rhapsody, tribute to George Gershwin, put together by the Red Hot Organization, a benefit for AIDS research and relief. We heard It Ain't Necessarily So. Finley Quay. The very top, we heard from Cafe Tacuba, from Avalanche of Hits, we heard No Me Comprendes. They started out the set. The time is 11:27. Liza Richardson here on 89.9 KCRW. Stay close, because coming up we'll hear from DJ Rap. She's from London. The Surfers coming up, as well as Jade Vincent Experiment and the Jungle Brothers. And this is Gomez on KCRW.

0: It's Music from the Surfers on 89.9 KCRW. The album is Songs from the Pipe, and the tune is Going. It's produced by T-Bone Burnett. And it's the Surfers, who are, in fact, professional surfers. It's Kelly Slater and Peter King and Rob Machado, the Surfers on 89.9 KCRSRA. Tomorrow night at 11 o'clock, I will broadcast a conversation that I taped recently with the Surfers about surfing and about surf music and their new album, Songs from the Pipe. 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Please join us tomorrow night at 11 right here on 89.9. And KCRSRA, we will talk with the Surfers. Right before the Surfers, we heard from the Jade Vincent Experiment and their version of Love for Sale. Jade Vincent, based here in Los Angeles. And at the top of the set, Gomez from Bring It On. We heard Get Miles. That started things out. And let's see, coming up next, we're going to hear from the band Whale. Also on the way, DJ Rap.
1: 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From Trimark Pictures, Slam won major awards at Sundance and Cannes this year. 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

0: Okay, what is your name?
1: My name is Geraldine.
0: Geraldine?
1: Yes.
0: How old are you, dear?
1: I'm 26.
0: All right. And you're good looking.
1: I'm very, very, very good looking.
0: Good, that's important.
1: Yes.
0: And you're friendly. Do you speak any other languages?
1: A little French. Pouvez-vous que j'ai avec vous ce soir? You know what that means, I bet, huh?

0: This song is called Aria, and it's brand new from Tony Allen. He's Fela Kuti's drummer. And this is a new single produced by Dr. L. It's brand new from Comet Records. It's an import. And right before this, the electro sounds of the Freestyler. Some of their stuff is more reggae influenced. That one is definitely kind of electro. And it is called Don't Stop. From the album We Rock Hard, the Freestylers. That's also brand new. It's an import too. And it's from Fresca Nova Records out of London. And then from 1991, The Humble Souls with Beads, Things, and Flowers. That's an acid jazz label recording. Two good pop songs right at the top of the set. One with great lyrics and one with okay lyrics. Right before The Humble Souls, we heard from DJ Rap. She is from London too. Good to Be Alive is the name of the song. It's the single, new import. At the top, we heard from Whale. This is also from Europe, but available domestically through Virgin Records. Crying at Airports is the song from the album All Disco Dance Must End in Broken Bones. And that's Whale. And Que Sera Sera is ending right now, but not with Broken Bones. We continue with music from Trisha Halloran and Brave New World. That's next on KCRW Santa Monica at 89.9, KCRY Indio Palm Springs 89.3, and KCRU Oxnard Ventura 89.1 FM, KCRW Community Service of Santa Monica College. National Public Radio for more of Southern California. I'm Liza Richardson. Thanks very much for keeping me company tonight. Special thanks to Rod Levesque for being here with me on Saturday nights. Trisha is next with Brave New World.
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0: Next, it's Man in the Moon, a mix of spoken music. Tonight's program is called Instructions, starring Todd Colby, Nicole Blackman, Jello Biafra, and Arnold Palmer. I'm Liza Richardson. It's Man in the Moon on KCRW.
2: Down with the vibe.

What pleases us most about students who have studied with Hot Pig, who have been taught the method of shaving Hot Pig, is that they have learned the appropriate responses to the threat of a Hot Pig assault, rather than just learning how to beat up Hot Pig. They can cope. Start each class by exploring each student's wishes regarding the size of Hot Pig he or she would like to own. Most students will learn about Hot Pig in a relatively short time. Teaching children about Hot Pig usually brings quick, satisfying, and often dramatic results. Passive students should be given a special cherry-flavored medicine that will release their inhibitions. Assertive children should be encouraged to manipulate others. Hosing down all the students with a garden hose often adds a bit of equilibrium to the class, but it should not be overdone, as it may break the class spirit and inhibit their enthusiasm. From the beginning, make it clear that you have more power over the class by stating bluntly, "I have more power than you." Resistance, if it is immediate and determined, might not have to go beyond the appropriate verbal response or body movement. Because Hot Pig is known to have a temper, use the 4 Hot Pig shaving tips in the Cautionary Procedures section of Manual 3B under the chapter heading How to Shave Hot Pig. Here are the 4 primary points. Number 1, don't fool around with Hot Pig. He may look cuddly, but he is dangerous. 2, work slowly but be sure and brisk with the electric razor. 3, never laugh under any circumstances while shaving Hot Pig. 4, working carefully and correctly is much more important and productive than fast or careless work. After shaving Hot Pig, it's a good idea to encourage the children to mingle at the after-shaving reception and inquire about any career opportunities that the Hot Pig du jour may have to offer. Students who are desperately fearful of Hot Pig are caught in a double trap. They worry because they know their parents are worried about them. Parents who are anxious worry because they feel responsible for their children's anxiety about being in the presence of Hot Pig. On the merry-go-round of anxiety, guilt, shame, anxiety, parents and children take a right nightmare ride to nowhere. Please note, offstage trampolines are used so that Hot Pig can leap higher than any human could in real life. Stunt pigs are paid to fall down as though they have been violently shaved. After Hot Pig has been shaved by the students, he will get up and do it all over again. Hot Pig has not been hurt, he is only acting.

To keep your figure in trim and also to give the active out-of-sports impression, you must practice some sport or other physical pastime. Select from the following. Number one, swimming. Develop a very fast crawl. Number two, underwater swimming. It's advisable to master the harpoon gun as well, in case you should come across a 007 in the depths of being throttled by a satyromaniacal ex-smuggler working for an international criminal syndicate. Number three, diving. For rare shells or for awabi, Japanese clams. If the latter, it's helpful to take along a fishing cormorant with you. Number four, figure skating. Warning, don't overdo it. If you do, the muscles of your behind will grow so hardened that it will lose the smooth downward feminine sweep, become round at the back and flat and hard at the sides, just like

conversationalist. A 007 likes to make all the running in this department as elsewhere. Concentrate on sounding tough and tender by turns. Number one, I love to the hilt and I hate to the hilt. Number two, I hoped I would one day kiss a man like you, and when I first saw you, I knew it would be you. Number three, it would take more than crab meat to get me into bed with a man. Note, if you're eating caviar or scrambled eggs at the time, you may substitute the word caviar or scrambled eggs at the relevant point. Number four, you look kind of dangerous. Number five, take off those clothes, make love to me. You're handsome and strong. I want to remember what it can be like. No questions. Take me. And number six, I wouldn't love you if you weren't a pirate. Don't change. In conclusion, you may feel that even with all of the above advice thoroughly mastered, you need more guidance on how to comport yourself in the presence of a 007, or perhaps on how to distinguish yourself unmistakably from the run-of-the-mill, fantastically desirable girl. Here are a few suggestions. Number one, gaze candidly at your 007 with a touch of ironical disinterest. He'll find, to his annoyance, that he'd like to shatter this, roughly. Number two, when sitting with him, nonchalantly draw your forearms together in your lap so that the valley between your breasts deepens. Don't do this if you are tied up with a megalomaniac Negro gangster and he's there too, or you'll get the thong of a riding crop across your shoulders. Number three, from time to time, slip in a touch of childish sweetness beneath your authority and blatant sex appeal. Number four, cultivate a gay, to hell with you face that will obviously become animal in passion. Your 007 will almost be able to see your proud, sensual mouth bear away from your even white teeth in a snarl of desire, and then, afterwards, soften into a half pout of loving slavery. But indicate quite clearly that you wouldn't be an insipid slave, otherwise he certainly wouldn't want to marry you, although this prospect needs some thinking over. And finally, five, get yourself an appropriate name. Ones like Pearl and Ethel and Ruby are hopeless. Choose one from the following list, or devise your own along the lines it indicates. For example, Kestrel Blazer, Apple Eddie, Takata Musk, Asprey Onyx, Virgo Lupin, or Calypso Vermouth. I hope these tips have helped you.

Special bulletin. America is now under martial law. All constitutional rights have been suspended. Stay in your home. Do not attempt to contact loved ones, insurance agents, or attorneys. Shut up. Do not attempt to think

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2: 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You're going to get an aggravation harassment charge filed against you right away. 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
1: Is that Vicky?
2: He's gonna bump you off yet. He's got a gun, you know. If he didn't get you in Laurel Canyon, he won't get you here.
3: Hello?
2: Vicky?
3: Yeah?
2: What's happening?
3: Listen, your father has called me up.
2: Now look, just don't panic, but just tell me.
3: I'm not panicking.
2: Okay.
3: I think my phone's tapped too.
2: Well, don't worry about it. It's quite all right.
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Convert large mammals into food, clothing, and shelter. Then add other humans from the east. Sprinkle liberally with iron and gunpowder. In a large, well-wooded valley, sift for gold dust. 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Steam railroads, a shot of whiskey. 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Saute in carbon monoxide. Bake with electromagnetic waves until saturated. In a large sealed container, cook plutonium until doomsday. 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

0: Jean-Paul Sartre, I know you're dead, but that don't take you out of my head. Jean-Paul Sartre, you are in a rigor mortis state, but I still want you to take me out on a date. We can go to the Seine or the Rue Madeleine. We can go in a car to the Gare Saint-Lazare. We can walk, we can talk, deface your tombstone with chalk. I'll dress up like a slut in a sleazy boudoir. I'll say, hey, shut up. So what about Simone de Beauvoir? Jean-Paul Sartre, fill me with Artre, or spit in my face and call me a Tartre. Come back from the dead, fill me with dread, whisper sweet nothingness into my head.
1: I would like to emphasize several very important things that will help your game. First, the grip. As I have mentioned in this series of lessons, I think the grip is the most important part of the golf game. Getting your hands on the golf club in the proper position can make golf much easier. Another one of the many faults of beginners in golf is the fact that they overswing quite a bit. Overswinging can be a very, very serious fault. And now, I would like to mention practice. If you will practice, I realize that each of you cannot spend 2 to 3 hours a day on a practice tee. However, if you will listen to these records and practice the things that we have tried to instruct you in.
2: What you waiting for, man? I hear no music.
1: In other words, it wouldn't be good for the beginner, let's say, with a smooth, slow swing, to take an X-shafted golf club, which is primarily meant for the very hard swinger. It would be much better for this golfer to have an R-shaft, which is a slightly softer shaft, and more fitted to the easy, slow swinger. I think that your local pro can help you a great deal in selecting your golf clubs. Thank you again for choosing my album.

0: I am certain you will play more enjoyable golf if you will follow our pictures and voice on record. And I wish you many pars, lots of birdies, and lots of happy golfing days. Arnold Palmer saying, good golf and goodbye.
1: Stop it, stop it.

0: you want any vitamin C, Tom?
1: I have some. Is it chewables? Oh, yeah. Yes. Oh, yeah. Oh, whoa. Did you mean to give me that many?
0: Well, for later, if you need some.
1: Okay.
0: Yeah,
1: that
0: could get
1: you. Yeah. I was addicted. There's these little white wafer things you used to be able to get from GNC. Yeah, these are good.
0: What were they? Oh, right. For vitamin C, right.
1: And I used to buy those a lot.
0: Yeah.
1: But they kind of, if you eat a whole jar of them, they make your mouth hurt.
0: I know. And they're so sweet.
1: Mm-hmm. Vitamin C laced Nourlaters.
0: What's that?
1: That's what these are. Not now, there's, oh shit. Oh, what are they called? Mmm. Sweet tarts.
0: Oh, yeah.
1: They're vitamin C laced sweet tarts.
0: I like sweet tarts, yeah.
1: Mmm.
0: Man.
1: It's a great treat. Good.
0: Taste treat.
1: Exactly. We all love taste treat.
2: 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You've been listening to Man on the Moon, a mix of spoken music. Tonight's program was called Instructions. Starring Glenn Campbell right here, Todd Colby, Solar System, Nine Lazy Nine, Arnold Palmer, Johnny Frigo, Sharon Mesmer, Skylab, John Wright, Frank Zappa, Steve Albini, Pressure Drop, Jello Biafra, Bernard Herrmann, Nicole Blackman, Ramsey Lewis, and at the very top again, Todd Colby, with Hot Pig Tips for Teachers. I'm Liza Richardson. Man in the Moon is produced at KCRW in Santa Monica. 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

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Please join me for Man in the Moon, a mix of spoken music, next Friday at midnight here on KCRW. And I'm back tomorrow from 2 to 5 p.m. for Total Eclipse. Meantime is next with Kevin Lincoln.

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1: Coming up at 12:30, Meantime with Kevin Lincoln. Coming up next, it's Man in the Moon. I'm Liza Richardson. Anil Dewan is my co-producer. Stay tuned for the words of Exene Cervenka, Patti Smith, David Cale, Dean Kuypers, and Marilyn Murphy, Charles Bukowski. So we'll also hear golf tips from Arnold Palmer coming up next on Man in the Moon on KCRW, a mix of spoken music. Tonight's program is called Buffalo Billy Club.
2: 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Follow me now. With the boom shakalaka crew. See?

It is the body slam we have when you look behind. That is the look behind Paris, right over there. Here is that sub badland right over there. Here you have holes, which you call sinkhole. You have cliff that you will drop off. And when you drop over there, you will die and no one will ever see again. And that's why it's called, if me no call you, no come, and if me no send you, no come. That is why they call it, because there's lots of bad land over there, in the cockpit country. I drive this cockpit a long time. I walk it too. I know that it is very bad. Sometimes me and myself fall down over in the cockpit, and me I tell you, and get some big cut and bust head and cut foot and all them things there in the cockpit, because I dread. And we need something good in the hills that we help with, because that can't help in the cockpit alone, can't help you, we are so bad. We want help in the cockpit, yeah. We want somebody to help with. Investors to come in, put up machinery, store.

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10 o'clock. 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

I squeeze her hand and wake her, naked and dreaming against a starless black ground fog, night fear draining out of her eyes. Listen, the buffalo are here. Their stench passes in a watery cloud through the tent, sweet fennel-flavored urine and the sour manure of their breath coming over the mammoth teeth like fever sweats, wrung from a barracks of sheets. 40 of them grunting and farting under the thin squeak of the grass ripped up inches away, the basso rumbling of their guts in the language of earthquake. Here is a huge eye in the tent door looking in. She whispers, "Are we safe?" I wait too long to answer, thinking, is safety what we really want? Do I tell her how their horns itch and how scratching is to stick, to shank with a slipping sideways hooking, feigning right, slashing left and up and in? Left sticky from the sticking, left slippery with a second skin of liquid scream, pouring out of the hot new mouth just punched through and making them more itchy than ever? Do I let fly with my Malthusian credo, declaring it's best to die under these hoofs, violent and righteous and quick? Can she hear the bull mocking me? "Hey, Doc Tari, you stick around long enough, somebody will make you king of the beasts." Shouldn't I rip through the artificial walls of this tent and pit my nakedness against his, hide against hide, tooth on hoof? Should I tell her I am devolving? Shouldn't I tell her I like this fear? And, woman, that is the source of your resentment. Yeah, I know you're pissed now, that I would make you sleep here, on the ground, naked and vulnerable, under the feet of these buffalo, heavy as nimble Volkswagens. I know I'm not being sensitive to the fact that you have nightmares about beasts and about rape. I know you've had to endure a deep stable of stepdads. I know, the two-hour argument started because I said that not even making the next apocalypse now would be as worthwhile as learning how to shoe a horse. I know I've never lived on a ranch. I know I get thrown from horses. I know they don't sell rubber dresses and bondage hoods at backwater tech shops. That's why there's mail order. You know, not every man in the room is going to fall down lust-stricken when you make the scene in a skirt so short you can see your coochie. Right now, there are brown men in the jungle wearing cheap trick t-shirts eating lizards and monkeys. Right now, women with scars for jewelry are feeding the new Minister of Safety a poison blood cocktail. Right now, a couple who remember how to cut this buffalo into wedding presents are mating for life, while we are being driven apart by the fact that you can't really get off without the faint sounds of a television somewhere in the neighborhood, or the right bottle of water, or these written assurances that I'll never utter the word Billy during sex. I have a feeling this buffalo's name is Billy. Billy, Billy, Billy, Buffalo Bill. Do I tell my girl that right now we are divided by an ice age of desire? Bill's belly boils in the dark. He seethes. Should I stomp you separately as individual trespassers, or together as one genus, one species, as mates? I look in the unwavering eye of Buffalo Bill, his foul breath telling me to pit my nakedness against yours, revealing our common enemy. The enemy is safety. She pulls me on top of her, lifetimes ahead of me, and I open my mouth at last to say, my horn itches.

Clowns like gunslingers sit around and shoot holes in my windows, chew on my toilet paper, read the race results, take the phone off the hook. Poems like gunslingers ask me what the hell my game is and would I like to shoot it out. Take it easy, I say, the race is not to the swift. The poem sitting on the south end of the couch draws, says, balls off for that one. Take it easy, partner, I have plans for you. Plans, huh? What plans? The New Yorker part? He puts his irons away. The poem sitting in the chair near the door stretches, looks at me. You know, fat boy, you've been pretty lazy lately. F*** off, I say. Who's running this game? We're running this game, say the gunslinger's forming iron. Get with it! So here you are. This poem has the one, this poem was the one who was sitting on top of the refrigerator flipping beer caps. And now, I've got them out of the way. And all the others are sitting around pointing their weapons at me and saying, I'm next. I'm next. I'm next.

0: like to emphasize several very important things that will help your game. First, the grip. As I have mentioned in this series of lessons, I think the grip is the most important part of the golf game. Getting your hands on the golf club in the proper position can make golf much easier. Another one of the many faults of beginners in golf is the fact that they overswing quite a bit. Overswinging can be a very, very serious fault. And now, I would like to mention practice. If you will practice, I realize that each of you cannot spend 2 to 3 hours a day on a practice tee. However, if you will listen to these records and practice the things that we have tried to instruct you in.
1: What you waiting for, man? I hear no music.
0: In other words, it wouldn't be good for the beginner, let's say, with a smooth, slow swing to take an X-shafted golf club, which is primarily meant for the very hard swinger. It would be much better for this golfer to have an R shaft, which is a slightly softer shaft and more fitted to the easy, slow swinger. I think that your local pro can help you a great deal in selecting your golf clubs. Thank you again for choosing my album.

I am certain you will play more enjoyable golf if you will follow our pictures and voice on record. And I wish you many pars, lots of birdies, and lots of happy golfing days. Arnold Palmer saying, good golf and goodbye.

You've been listening to a mix of spoken music. It's Man in the Moon every Friday night at midnight on KCRW. I'm Liza Richardson. Tonight's program was called Buffalo Billy Club.

Special thanks to Anil Dewan. Coming up next, it's Kevin Lincoln with Meantime. If you have any questions, please give us a call here at KCRW at 310-450-5183 or send us an email at kcrwliza@aol.com. That's kcrwliza@aol.com. And I can answer your questions about the playlist for this evening. And I'm back tomorrow from 2 to 5 for Total Eclipse. I'm Liza Richardson. You've been listening to Man in the Moon. Coming up next, it's Meantime with Kevin Lincoln at 12:38.

It's from one of my favorite albums of this past year, the album called Mama Mosambiki by the group Iupuro. Akatsuela is the name of that song, which translates from Mosambican into the phrase, love is so bewildering. Isn't that just true? It's Snap 1127, and just before Iupuro, it was Flowered Up, the first of the Monday's clones, with their new single called Phobia, from Poi Dog Pondering, a new version of the song Fruitless on an EP they've released of that same title, and Vinnie Riley with the Durruti column in the first place. Beautiful instrumental album entitled Obey the Light, and that song was Hotel of the Lake. This is Snap of the Lake, and Downey Mildew are in starting to get set up for a live show they'll be doing just about 9 o'clock tonight. At 10, it's KCRW Evening Playhouse, and we've got Jonathan Winter's version of A Christmas Carol coming up tonight. At midnight, it's news from the BBC World Service for half an hour, and then from 12:30 until 3 a.m., Brent Wilcox is your guide through Nightland, a wonderful little territory where all sorts of different musics of the highest caliber happen each night here on KCRW, where I continue with something new from a band called Breathless, who had an album out a couple of years ago and sort of disappeared, but now they're back with a new one called Chasing Promises. And this song, I suppose I shall dedicate to all of you who are trying to still do Christmas shopping and things like that. It's called Better Late Than Never.

It's a band from Chicago called Material Issue on this issue of Snap on a Thursday night. Wait a minute, pulled the wrong button down. We'll have more from them later. And definitely in weeks to come. Their first album is coming out early in the new year. I saw them when they opened up for the Soup Dragons at the Roxy and liked them quite a bit. Now I've got this tape of their first album. I like it as well. Very good idea, the name of that song by Material Issue. From My Bloody Valentine, from the Glider EP, which is out in this country now. We heard the piece called Soon. From Chuck Prophet, taking a little time off from his green on red duties and joining up with Stephanie Finch on the vocals on that song, Say It Ain't So, from Chuck's new solo album, Brother Aldo. And Breathless in the first place with Better Late Than Never from the album Chasing Promises. About an hour and 15 minutes from now, it's going to be Downey Mildew performing live here in celebration of the solstice, the holiday season. It's My Present to You, one of my favorite bands, not just in Los Angeles, but just about anywhere. I'm Deirdre O'Donohue. It's Snap, and support for this broadcast time is made possible in part by Interview Magazine, where the artistic and famous speak for themselves in a question and answer format. On newsstands now, you'll find the January 1991 issue of Interview with John Lydon, Harry Dean Stanton, Lena Olin, and many more. And also from Round Our Parts, another favorite band of mine with the first album out, they're called The Ringling Sisters. The album's entitled 60 Watt Reality, and keeping a numerical vein of things, this is the song called 56 Reasons.

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1: Nice to have Bernie here on KCRW and to have the Blues back in a regular slot at 89.9 FM, where we thank Landmark Theaters for their support and let you know that now at the Samuel Goldwyn Pavilion Cinemas in West Los Angeles, you can see the acclaimed film The Nasty Girl, a moving and humorous account of a German woman's encounter with the World War II history of her hometown. I'm Deirdre O'Donohue. Downey Mildew are getting ready. Apparently, we're being beset by technical problems this evening, so it may be a little bit past 9 o'clock when they actually begin, but that'll be all the closer to the solstice, won't it? 1990 was definitely a good year for Robert Forster. He got married, so I guess he found somebody. This is from his new solo album, Danger in the Past.

0: Julian Cope once again saluting Rocky Erickson on Snap on this new compilation album called Where the Pyramid Meets the Eye. Lots of different folks singing lots of different Rocky Erickson songs. Julian doing that one, I Have Always Been Here Before. He should have a new album early in 1991. Supposedly it's done. It's ostensibly a double album, and I'm looking forward to it. And he promised that he'd come beyond the show, so we'll see if he actually lives up to it. Happy Mondays before that with Bob's Your Uncle from the new album Pills and Thrills and Bellyaches. They should be back in town in a few months, too, round about March, I understand. Swedish singer Ann Carlberger with a single called The Crowd from the group Into Paradise and their first self-titled album, we heard Going Home. And Robert Forster with a glorious solo album called Danger in the Past, or Past, I suppose, as he would say it. I've been looking for somebody. I'm Deirdre O'Donohue. I'm looking at Jenny Homer and Charlie Baldonado. And I can't see the rhythm section at the moment, or Saul for that matter either. But Downy Mildew will be here shortly, maybe 15, 20 minutes or so, as we iron out the technical weasels that seem to have crept into the room tonight, but we'll get that sorted out. They've got new material for you. I believe they're going to be doing a version of their new single, which is called Cool Nights, and is just out now. You should be able to find it in the stores real soon.
1: I'm Ara Guzalemian, co-host of Arts LA. 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At KCRW, we're hoping that you'll resolve to support our end-of-the-year campaign and be especially generous because we're giving 10% to NPR News. 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

0: I Kick It. It's a Tribe Called Quest classic remixed by Pimp Juice. And again, this is found on this new collection called Old School versus New School. And at the top of the set from 1993, the Jungle Brothers, JB's with The Remedy is the name of the album, and that's I'm in Love with Indica. And that started the set. Next, we'll hear from April March on KCRW Santa Monica at 89.9, KCRY Indio Palm Springs 89.3, and KCRU Oxnard Ventura 89.1 FM, KCRW Community Service of Santa Monica College, National Public Radio for more of Southern California. Liza Richardson here on K-Sara Sara. It's every Saturday and Sunday night from 10 p.m. until midnight. It's just a minute before 11 o'clock. Midnight tonight, stay close. It's Trisha Halloran and Brave New World.
1: 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Odds are determined by the number of entries. 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
2: 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My special guest DJ, April March, will bring groovy selections from her vast collection of French music from the 60s and beyond. 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
0: Is tomorrow night right here on 89.9 KCRW. Ooh la la, please join Gary Calamar and April March. And here she is right now. Her brand new recording is called Chrominance Decoder, and it's new from Ideal Records. April March on KCRW.

Cassius in the house. That's the remix. The album is 1999 by Cassius, new from France, featuring former members of Le Funk Mob from Paris, France. That's new on Astral Works, Cassius. Then before that, Arling and Cameron. This is an album called All In from the fine people that brought us the fantastic Plastic Machine. This is Arling and Cameron, the same label, that is, the same Los Angeles-based label called Emperor Norton. We heard the song called Gershwin from All In by Arling and Cameron. At the top of the set, Gary Calamar's guest tomorrow night on The Open Road. April, March, she'll be spinning some French pop classics. Anyway, from her new recording on Ideal Records, we heard Nothing New. And that's from Chrominance Decoder. That started the set, April, March. I'm Liza Richardson. It's 14 minutes after 11 o'clock. Stay tuned for the Doc Tarries.

0: It's music from Maldita Vecindad. They're from Mexico. And the tune is Baile de Mascaras. And it's from a collection put together by Jessica Chorneski. It's in conjunction with a calendar that you can find at Tower and Ritmo Latino. It's called Calenda Rock 1999. And it's a calendar for this year, 99, featuring a lot of rock and Espanol bands, including in the calendar you can find Café de Cuba and Los Fabulosos Cadillacs and Molotov. And on the compilation CD that comes with it, you've got a Tercio Pilatos and Julieta Venega, as well as Maldita Vecindad, who we just heard from. And if you can't find it at Tower or Ritmo Latino, the calendar or this compilation, then here's a number that you can call and order it directly, and that's 213-769-5050. That's 213-769-5050. If you are a Rock and Espanol fan, this is for you. 213-769-5050. We heard from the Beastie Boys in the set from 1994's Ill Communication, featuring Q-Tip from Tribe Called Quest. I guess we've heard enough Tribe Called Quest this evening. We heard the tune Get It Together, and then Cassius right before that. The Doctaris are coming up next on 89.9 KCRW.
1: I'm Terry Gross, the host of Fresh Air. I'm coming to Los Angeles to speak at UCLA's Royce Hall. I'll share some Fresh Air adventures and play excerpts of memorable interviews, as well as disasters I wish I could forget. 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
0: 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Aaron's in Hollywood, Disc Go Round in Huntington Beach and Palm Desert, Wild Planet and Salzer's Records in Ventura, and 20 Tower locations throughout Southern California. So this is the Doctaris. It is a tribute to the late, great Fela Kuti. It's Soul Explosion. That's the name of the new release on Desco Records. This sounds very vintage. It sounds very 70s. But in fact, it's a new band, and they're all based, all the musicians are based in New York City. But this is their tribute to the great African James Brown-inspired musician Fela Kuti. Doctaris, this is called Quiet Man is Dead Man on 89.9. Que sera sera.

never see the puppet strings, sleepers walking, busy bees inhabiting each other's dreams. And me, I knew myself so well, a scarecrow on a carousel, spinning world just out of reach, a blur. I saw, but couldn't tell you how I found myself alone. I crossed a bridge on my way home and threw my soul into the depths for you. But it

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And this is Olu, something brand new. KCRW has rescheduled its winter drive to begin February 26th. You now have four chances to win our Palm Pilot if you subscribe before that date. 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
1: Her name is Sonia Sohn, and she's collaborating there with Saul Williams, her partner in the film Slam that came out late last year. And so this is a collaboration between Sonia Sohn and Saul Williams and a guy named Noel Watson doing the music for a group called Fini Dolo. The album is Rise, and it's an import, and that's called He Be the Poetry. And then before that, something brand new. It's by an artist called Olu, a new artist, and Soul Catcher is the name of his forthcoming album, and we heard one from it called High Desert Woman from Olu. And that'll be forthcoming from V2 Records, G Street, in fact. Coming up in this next set, we're going to hear something brand new from Gus. He has an album due in stores at the end of this month. Gus, not to be confused with Gus, who also has a new album on the way. But just Gus, kind of like Cher, just Cher. Gus coming up first, Paul Weller. I'm Liza Richardson, and it's Que Sera Sera on 89.9 KCRW. This is Paul Weller, remixed by Portishead.

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1: On KCRW in Santa Monica, I'm Deirdre O'Donohue with edition 287 of Snap, which turns out to be the end of the fourth year. As I thought, I said that I would go back and look and see. I knew it was late September of 1981 when Bent Music, the predecessor to Snap, started here. And it turns out that it was September 26th, 1981. So tomorrow night, I think we'll have some sort of a celebration in some way, shape, or form. I'm not entirely sure what it will be. But I think it deserves that. 4 years in one place, maybe, the day after tomorrow. It'll beat college as a record for any one place that I've stayed at in my life for that length of time. So we're on all kinds of horizons here, as far as I can tell. And we're going to have our usual fun and foolishness between now and midnight here on Snap, as we do every Monday, Wednesday, and Thursday from 10 to 12. One of the things that, in the process of going back and looking through all the old playlists, finding the first day for Bent Music, which was actually even originally Music 101, but we won't even get into that story, was looking and seeing the variety of artists that were played here on KCRW on Bent Music or Snap well before the rest of the world knew about them. And I think we're still continuing to do that. I think many of the people who start out as puppies here end up out in the real world or in the other world. Figure later. We got it first. And I was thinking about that and also thinking about how much I love the British, because some 2-3 years later, they've gone back with a band that we know a lot about here and picked up a single and said, yeah, let's do this one again. It's in the top 10 of the indie charts. So may there always be an England, may there always be a Snap, whatever its name is. And me too. I'm Deirdre O'Donohue, and this is, I think, one of my favorite pieces by New Order. It's called Temptation.

Oh my my, Peter Blegvad on Snap, Pretty You, Ugly Eye from the album Nights Like This. Nights Like This indeed. Eurythmics just before that with Conditioned Soul, something brand new from Yazkaz, who will be in town mid-October 18th and 19th at the Japan America Theater, from the new album Eggs of Piranha, which has been released domestically just this week on the Gramavision label. It's an interesting album in that it contains approximately half songs like the one we heard, Coolie Spade No. 5, which is very similar to the earlier work he's done, and the other half is very, very sweet, very film music-like. And I may play a piece of that later for you just so you can hear, but be forewarned about that. The parts that are of the intricately percussive nature, I think, are just terrific. The other stuff sounds like The Sound of Music, and I don't know what to make of that. Perhaps it just needs to grow on me. Then again, I have a very low fructose rating for or an ability to withstand those levels of sweetness. I don't know. The Lucy Show gave us Better on the Hard Side. I think they're carrying on the tradition that New Order began a few years ago out of the roots of Joy Division, tough, edgy synth pop that doesn't give an inch. It's called Better on the Hard Side, the cut. The album is called Undone, and I think the group's got a great name, calling themselves The Lucy Show. Nona Hendrix from her new album. The album's called The Heat. The song was If Looks Could Kill. If looks could kill, I'd be staring at the engineers right now real hard. And New Order with Temptation from their 1981-82 album, song Coming Back, or EP, actually, I guess is what it was, in the wake of Low Life, which I thought was an okay album. But it surprised me, I suppose, that New Order was doing what they had been doing before rather than moving on, now that everybody else is doing it. I think I expected them to extend their voice somewhat, and they didn't. So I don't know. I'm Deirdre O'Donohue. Tomorrow night is going to be the fourth anniversary of Bent Music / Snap on KCRW. And I think we'll go back and we'll listen to some things that were fun, that were foolish, that were silly, that we had a good time with over the course of these 4 years. If you've got something in particular that you would like to see included in that, I would really love to hear from you. This is, I don't often ask for, oh, I suppose your comments along those lines. And when I do, you usually just tell me to go ahead and do whatever I feel like. But I'd love to hear if you've got a song that stands out in your mind as maybe one that you first heard here or that particularly struck you in some way. Hey, let's put it in the celebration tomorrow night. We'll have some kind of a party. I don't know what, but I feel like it. I'm kind of in the mood. We're coming up on the full moon, which I think means it's time for David J. As soon as I remind you that the phone number for KCRW, Ron Coleman is here helping out tonight, is 213-450-3524. And I also want to remind you that KCRW is non-commercial listener-sponsored radio with a variety of eclectic programming, and you can get a complete complimentary copy of the KCRW program guide that tells you everything that's going on merely for the telephoning. 450-3524 would be the number for either of those two things as we commence this next set on Snap with a piece by David J., his version on his EP Blue Moods Turning Tail of John Cale's Ship of Fools. This one I dedicate to me. I'm Deirdre O'Donohue. This is Snap.

Oh, I love it. I'm completely in love. Some albums catch me quickly, some take a couple weeks, some take months. Rave Up's got me cold in the palm of their hand. The album is called Town and Country. On Snap, we heard Positively Lost Me. And Ron Coleman, who's not only here on the phones on Snap on Wednesday nights, but also writes reviews for Music Connection and some other magazines, tells me that the Rave Ups are a Rave Up Live and not to be missed. And I'll try and find out where they're going to be appearing. Jimmer Podrasky, Terry Wilson, Tom Blatnick, and Timothy J. The Rave Ups with a great new album. It's a rave up. It's got Sneaky Pete Kleino on a couple of cuts, and it's just fun all across the board. So I've been listening to it a lot at home and recommend it real highly. As the same goes for the other three that we just played in that set as well. The Jazz Butcher, who named their album after two of my four favorite things to do, sex and travel. The song was called Big Saturday. From the Mosquitoes out of New York, we heard the title track of their new EP. That was Then, This Is Now. And David J. with his version of John Cale's Ship of Fools. I'm Deirdre O'Donohue. This is Snap 287 on a Wednesday night, September 25th, 1985. And I hate country music. It's not that I hate country music. It's that I hate what it became. There's a terrific, wonderful, you know, when you think about the African music that comes in, or, you know, we just listen to Yazcast, the Japanese music, or the Balinese music, or the various ethnic musics that we listen to here, and essentially what it is folk music. And hillbilly and country music and the music of the Appalachians is our folk music, and it probably sounds just as bizarre in Bali as a gamelan does to us here. And there is some awfully good country music, but it's as buried, I suppose, as the good rock and roll music is in rock and roll radio. Same deal with country radio. So it's kind of a thing that, because it got so messed up, it just stopped being any fun. Well, ladies and gentlemen, Enigma Records to the rescue. This is a new collection that they've put out called A Town South of Bakersfield. 10 brand new songs from Los Angeles' finest C&W talent, and it is indeed that. I'm going to, throughout the course of this next set, play several cuts from it. I cannot recommend it too highly. There's not a bad minute on it. And I think it's going to be a very good album for autumn barbecues, get-togethers, picnics, and such. And I'll explain that to you a little later at the end of the set, which is going to start off with Tin Star and a song called Happy Hour. Excellent album called A Town South of Bakersfield. Tin Star on Snap.

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News, music, culture, and NPR for Southern California. I'm Tricia Halloran, and this is a special on-air presentation of Deirdre O'Donoghue's show, Snap, which aired on KCRW from 1982 to 1991.

art, that is, if it didn't melt. Knitters from their album Poor Little Critter on the Road. As I punched the button to start that first song, I swear that I could hear in my head Harry Shearer shaking his head at me saying, "Deirdre, Deirdre, Deirdre, Deirdre, pull those thoughts together. I'll make an attempt here." It's one of those nights, I don't know, one of those times when things are just falling back and forth. The origin of that set came from a wonderful new album out on Enigma Records. It's a compilation called A Town South of Bakersfield. 10 brand new songs from LA's finest C&W talent, exemplifying the fact that country and country and Western music can be done well, which I was introduced to, I suppose, in many ways, again, in a contemporary fashion, knowing that there were some older folks who did that style of music real, real well. But Renee Engel's show, City Belly, on Sunday mornings here at KCRW, certainly brought me back out of, I suppose it was that whole urban cowboy garbage that went on a couple years back. Not unlike the whole disco garbage that turned a lot of people off to dance music. In any event, this album certainly proves that not only is there an awful lot of good country and Western music being done, but it's being done right here in L.A. So we started off with Tin Star and their song Happy Hour from the Town South album. Then Squeeze with I Won't Ever Go Drinking Again from Così Fan Tutti Frutti. Dwight Yoakam we heard from. This is, again, from the album A Town South of Bakersfield and his song I'll Be Gone. And that was the song that pulled me in to the album. Actually, just the mention of Dwight Yoakam, that's what made me pick it up. And then I went through it and have had trouble getting it off my turntable. Zeitgeist gave us their version of Willie Nelson's Blue Eyes from their fine Translate Slowly album. Rosie Flores and Albert Lee with Heartbreak Train from the Town South LP. Then the Blasters with Help You Dream from their latest LP, Hardline. And the Knitters with Trail of Time from Poor Little Critter on the Road. Now, the thing that I meant about having this album around, you're probably going to have some kind of a gathering. A lot of people seem to, you know, it's the last chance to do something outdoors in the autumn while the weather is still nice the next 5 or 6 weeks or so. So here's what you do. Here's your theme for the party. You make yourself some Texas Red chili without beans. Make it some kind of a fiesta, if you will. And you just put this album on over and over again. As I've been listening to it, I realized it was perfect party music because it's perfectly paced and sequenced in that the rhythm that flows through it is such that you get a real up-tempo going there, and then you come across a good, solid, silly dance number, which is always nice to have around at a party, and then it turns into a slow song so you can talk for a couple minutes, and they're all good. So check it out. The album called A Town South of Bakersfield. It's on Enigma Records. And let me remind you, there's some real, real good music coming to Street Scene this weekend. The Blasters are going to be playing on Saturday night, the 28th at 9. And there's a whole series of shows called the Louisiana Fall Ball, which are taking place, including Bill Bentley recommendations, appearances by Major Handy, Zydeco Wolf Couchant, the name of his new album on GNP, and Guitar Gable, who's going to be playing with Ry Cooter. I don't have the official schedule. That's just what Bill Bentley of Slash Records, who's responsible for the Knitters and the Blasters and X in the first place, and so many good, good bands that Bill Bentley has gotten behind, and so many fine evenings at the Club Lingerie that he's put together. So if Bill recommends it, I think it's a good bet that we'll have a good time down there. I'll get the official schedule tomorrow night and we'll run through it. And let me remind you that Monday night here on Snap between 10 and midnight, we're going to go back and, the timing of this Town South of Bakersfield album is perfect because I'd planned on Monday night. The heart of the show is going to be a live Green on Red concert that I like a whole lot, that Spin Magazine recorded, Edward Rosin, and has made available to us, that we're going to listen to within the context of a lot of the new country music, the new folk music, folk rock, acoustic, folk, country, western, hillbilly, whatever you want to call it. Let's not call it anything. Let's just listen to it on Monday night, okay? Here on Snap on KCRW, where, as happens so often, we just run from one end of the spectrum to the other. Because I also want to tell you about what's going on at the Anti Club on Friday, which is Our Fall, an interesting group that hails from Pomona. Art DeLion is behind it. So Our Fall at the Anti Club on Friday. And coming up, well, I guess tonight's the opening night, actually, it occurs to me now. Wednesday, September 25th, the Joffrey is in town, the Joffrey Ballet.
opening another season here at the Dorothy Chandler Pavilion that will run through a week from Sunday, through Sunday, October 6th, with performances most nights at 8. Saturday and Sunday they got matinees at 2. They're dark on Mondays. And the Joffrey is a company to be seen. They're incredibly contemporary. They've got a great vitality. And I recommend them real strongly. They're adventuresome. They're out on the edge. And they're going to be doing 5 premieres during this stand. So the Joffrey Ballet opening tonight and running through a week from Sunday, which is to say October 6th. But imagine that you're not doing anything on Saturday afternoon, this Saturday afternoon, September 28th at 2 p.m., and you'd like to go see the Joffrey Ballet at the Dorothy Chandler Pavilion. Well, if you give us a call here at SNAP at 450-3524, we have 5 pairs of tickets for you to go see. I don't know what the lineup is for Saturday afternoon, but just about anything that they do that I've ever seen has certainly been very good, except for one very silly performance of Parade one time when nobody could get their cues straight. But other than that, I recommend the Joffrey. Phone number, by the way, for the Dorothy Chandler for tickets and information is 213-972-7611. And I always think balcony seats are better for ballet, so you can watch the patterns, but who knows where these are. 450-3524. Remember, there's always that fifth line for a chance to see the Joffrey on Saturday at 2, a matinee. And then you can go down to Gorky's afterwards and have a bite to eat there, and then you can go to Street Scene. So there you are. We have planned your Saturday for you. And we'll continue your Wednesday night with Everything About the Girl in a similar and yet anglicized vein. This is Them. Are You Trying to Be Funny? EBTG on Snap.

On Snap on KCRW, I'm Deirdre O'Donoghue, and I think the line that I wrote about that song when the album first came out was, if your heart doesn't melt listening to Trail of Time, John Doe's vocals on Trail of Time, it's harder than Madonna's. Your heart

So it's a new world land record. I'm Deirdre O'Donohue. This is Snap on KCRW Santa Monica, getting ready to turn you over to Mark Bittler and Late Night Notes. I had a phone call during the course of that set from John Chalew at McCabe's, who says that there have been some changes. Rykooter isn't going to be playing at Street Scene. But we'll get that all figured out for you tomorrow. I'm Deirdre O'Donohue. I'll see you tomorrow night for our birthday party.

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sounds of Jay Boogie, Dubtronic Science live in the mix, Ohm Records. Jay Boogie out of the Bay Area, who's actually in town tonight over at Firecracker at the Grand Star in the mix, Jay Boogie. It is Nocturna. Welcome.

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0: You're in tune to 89.9 KCRW. New music coming on Seasons Recordings out of Orange County, the label of Jamie Thinnes. DJ Eno, It's Around, World's Most Beautiful Remix, Doja, Kemmel. Of course, Kemmel, the resident DJ Saturday nights over at the King King for Balance. Tomorrow they welcome Matt Mau, good friend, Mr. Matt Mau. Speaking of Jamie Thinnes, in the mix tonight over at Body Music Cafe Bliss with Tony Watson, DJ Rain. Someone else that's going to be in the mix tomorrow night, Static Revenger. We heard his classic Happy People. He's going to be at the Lounge Montmartre. Special Binary Soul Records Recordings Launch Party. It's over in Hollywood, new spot, 6757 Hollywood Boulevard. Should be cool. Static Revenger in the mix. Also played a new Bandi Bandi remix, Bobby E remix of Zap Mama featuring Erykah Badu, Loaka Bop Records. It's a brand new single. Track's been around for quite some time, but brand new remix, just got the single yesterday in the mail. Bobby E remix. New Harvey remix of Music In My Mind, Lindstrom and Christabel, formerly just an import, kind of hard to get. Now coming domestic through Wax Records. Someone else that's in the mix tonight over at Firecracker at the Grand Star, Jay Boogie from his Dubtronic Science Live in the mix on Ohm. Heard a couple cuts, Guapale doing Closer, and the Jay Boogie remix of DJ Tonk, Forgive Me. At the very top, Sidestepper doing Deja. You are in tune to 89.9 KCRW, and we do thank the Lemley Theatres for their support. Now playing Fear and Trembling, a new French movie about a young Belgian woman working for a giant Japanese corporation where she commits a series of cultural missteps and is singled out as a deviant within the company hierarchy. The harder she tries, the more wrathful her superiors become. More info about Fear and Trembling is available at lemley.com. Also, subscribers, tickets to check out Mr. Charles Webster coming to town. Those will be coming up in just a little bit. Also, brand new music coming in store from Verve Remix number 3. Music from Zero Seven. Trying to get the lips to work tonight. Not quite happening. Also, the new Mushroom Jazz compilation number 5, put together by Mark Farina. So yes, I mentioned a few things going on tonight. Firecracker at the Grand Star with Jay Boogie in the mix. Body Music with Jamie Thinnes and Tony Watson, DJ Rain. What else is going on tonight? Bossa Nova, Ever at Zanzibar. Late Night at the Border Grill with Jaime G. The Brig with our very own Scott Silva in the mix. And the After Hours is back. Inspiration is back tonight. If you want the info, give us a call here in the studio, 310-450-5183. Hit us up if you want all the info, or you can check the website, kcrw.com. The clip picks are posted. Again, the program is Nocturna. Raul Campos here with you till the midnight hour. Do stay tuned.
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brand new music from Lars Barkun. It's called Treasure Everywhere. New full-length called Needs. I'm sorry, the label is Needs. It's called Dreamland. New from Lars Barkun. Sarah Vaughn, Peter Gunn, remixed by Max Sedgley. That remix appears on a new Verve Remix number 3 compilation. Yes, they're up to number 3, just around the corner. It's going to be dropping. Verve Records. Excellent producers, remixers, going into the vaults. Very nice compilation, number 3 of the series, Verve Remixed. Something from the new Mushroom Jazz, number 5 compilation put together by Mark Farina. Some LA producers, Blue Business doing Funky For You. And at the top of the set, the Diplo remix of Amazon by MIA. It is 89.9 KCRW. 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

0: Keep in mind, if you have any questions, 310-450-5183. Numbers here to the studios of 89.9 KCRW. And over the next couple weeks, we do present a number of upcoming shows. 07 vocalist Tina Dico was special guest AM at the King King Monday, March 21st. Former Los Aterciopelados vocalist Andrea Cheverry for a couple of local appearances at the House of Blues in Anaheim Monday, March 21st, and at the House of Blues on Sunset Tuesday, the 22nd. Singer-songwriter Kathleen Edwards at the Knitting Factory in Hollywood Tuesday, March 22nd as well. And something else going on that night, Norwegian pop duo Kings of Convenience at the El Rey. That will also be Tuesday, March 22nd. 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Speaking of tickets, I still got them to check out Mr. Charles Webster coming at Bossa Nova at Zanzibar a week from tonight. So do stay tuned for that. 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
0: Do continue music from 07 featuring Tina Dico. It's called Home. And this is the Ben Watt remix, 89.9 KCRW.

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Mr. Dennis White remixing If You Wanna Be Yourself. 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And I think there's even open bar till midnight. Who knows? New spot, 6757 Hollywood Boulevard. Again, it's forthcoming through Binary Soul Recordings, 12-inch single. Couple of Ben Watt remixes by request. Earth by Michelle Indego Cello, Maverick Records. And 07 featuring the vocals of Tina Dico. Again, those were Ben Watt remixes. The 07 cut called Home, coming on Ultimate Dilemma as a 12-inch single. And KCRW presents Tina Dico at the King King this Monday coming up. 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The program is Nocturna. Raul Campos here with you till the midnight hour. Keep in mind, you don't have to wait for the DJs to tell you what music you just heard. 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Nocturna does continue. Very cool Charles Webster remix. It's called Running in the Streets by the Ethnic Heritage Ensemble. The man comes to town a week from tonight at Bossa Nova. Happens at Zanzibar. Tickets in a couple minutes. Do stay tuned.

the man, Charles Webster. Remixing the Ethnic Heritage Ensemble. It's called Running in the Streets. Good stuff. He's coming to town a week from tonight. Bossa Nova happens every Friday night at Zanzibar in Santa Monica. Features resident DJs Mr. Jason Bentley, June, Dave Hernandez, Alan Boscanian, plus some very special guest DJs. Well, on Friday, the 25th, Bossa Nova welcomes a special guest DJ set from Mr. Charles Webster. We have 5 pairs of tickets for our subscribers to attend Bossa Nova featuring Charles Webster at Zanzibar Friday, March 25th at 10 p.m. So if you have not won any giveaways from us in the past 90 days and you are a subscriber, please call us with your member number right now. 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Getting into another Charles Webster cut. One of my favorites. It's called Ready. 89.9 KCRW.

In between brand new music from Mark the Clive Lowe. And this is Cirque du Soleil, remixed by Louis Vega, 89.9 KCRW.

0: brand new music from Fudge to round out the program. It's called Tejal. New EP entitled The Ponta Negra EP, coming on KIF Records, new from Fudge. Cirque du Soleil remix by Louis Vega featuring Jaffa. It's called Mbala, 12-inch. Played a couple tunes from the Mark de Clive Lowe new full-length, Tides Are Rising. I played Slide, and Messina's World. It's wrong here on the playlist. Also music from Arsenal, a track called Dinah. Oh, by the way, Mark de Clive Lowe, there's a very cool release party going on tomorrow at the Conga Room over on Wilshire for a Backspin with Eldoba, Valida, J Logic, and Adonis, of course, in the mix for Backspin. Again, it's a release party for Mark de Clive Lowe. Tides Are Rising, that's the new full-length. Music from Arsenal in the set called Dinah by request. Lo Llevo Sol is the full-length on Crystal Recordings. And at the top of the set, Ready by Charles Webster, born on the 24th of July, Statra Records. And congrats to all the subscribers that picked up a pair of tickets to check out Charles Webster in the mix over at Zanzibar for Bossa Nova a week from tonight. And that's it. Time for me to sign off, make way for Mr. Jason Kramer in for Kathy Tamkin. Pop Secret right here on Subscriber Supported, 89.9 KCRW Santa Monica, KCRI Indio Palm Springs, KCRU Oxnard Ventura, and KCRY Mojave Antelope Valley. 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As always, we thank you for your company. It's a huge pleasure to come in and spin some records. Have a fantastic weekend. Also, if you can make it out tomorrow night, something else going on. 6757 Hollywood Boulevard, new spot, hosting a Binary Soul Records launch party. Binary Soul Recordings, a little label we started up. Martin East, Jake DeVere, yours truly. Welcoming Static Revenger tomorrow night. Free party. 21 and over, 6757 Hollywood Boulevard. Hopefully we'll see you there. Also want to thank Mr. Brent Gordon coming through, doing double duty tonight. Was here with Jason Bentley from Metropolis and now here with us for Nocturna. Mr. Kramer is up next, Pop Secret till 3 a.m. Buenas noches.
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first met. Now somewhere time pursues us as we love in technicolor. But I dwell in silence on your words, which move me like none other. This time I shall be unafraid.

music from Janelle Monae. I'm Tom Schnabel. 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Here's a new one from pianist Taylor Eigsti.

0: It's a new album by a piano player named Taylor Eigsty. The singer was Becca Stevens, and I'm not really quite sure what the lyrics of this song, The Water, mean, but I'm intrigued by her voice and by the sound of this music. The new album is called Daylight at Midnight, Taylor Eigsty. Music from Janelle Monáe, kind of a noirish, very, very atmospheric and very, very moody piece, almost 9 minutes long, from her brilliant album called Janelle Monáe Suites 2 and 3, The Arch Android Janelle Monáe. Very, very talented. Classic Brazilian guitar playing from Bola Sete. He was discovered playing in a hotel room and as a result got a recording contract. We heard Mulher Rendera from this Brazilian guitar player. At the top of the set, something called African Sunset from Nick Rosen's album Into the Sky, arrangements by Miguel Atwood Ferguson. It's brilliant stuff. I'm Tom Schnabel. We have music from Charles Lloyd, from Defer Youssef, from Tunisia, John Legend, the Bahama Soul Club, some classic Congolese rumba with Franco, music from Mali, the Futa Blues, and much, much more coming up for you between now and 2 o'clock. I'm Tom Schnabel. This is KCRW. Let's continue with music from the Bahama Soul Club, Cuba's great Orquesta Aragon, music from John Legend and the Roots, and music from Michael Franti and Spearhead.
1: Ladies and gentlemen.

very good evening, ladies and gentlemen. This is a brand new album to all you wonderful people. So if you have made up your mind about what to do yet this evening or this morning, the best thing I can tell you to do is keep listening to the wonderful music. As you know, you'll have a grand, grand time. We'll be here right up until everybody has been swinging and it's been a

We'd like to say hello to all our wonderful people who have been so nice to me through the years, have been dancing and swinging, and all I can say is, ladies and gentlemen, be playing all the beautiful things we know you enjoy.

I'm sorry, but we don't have a telephone number for you to call. The best thing I can tell you to do, listen to the wonderful music, keep dancing and swinging. I'd say, wow.

A sweet song from Michael Franti and Spearhead, brand new album, which is called The Sound of Sunshine. Hey, hey, hey. Wake Up from John Legend and the Roots. It's a new one on Columbia. We heard the great charanga, that means flute and fiddle, from music from Cuba. From Quien Sabe Sabe, we heard Ye Boy from the great Orchestra Aragon, a band that's been together for a long time and was one of the few Cuban bands to tour Africa in the 60s and 70s. And years ago, when I asked Salif Keita, the great Malian singer, so who's, you know, who have been your biggest influences and your favorite groups? And he just looked at me and said, Aragon. And he didn't say anything else but Aragon. Music from the Bahama Soul Club started things out. Bossa Nova Just Smells Funky is the name of the record. We heard King's Wig. This is new on Buyu Records from Germany. Here is music from Mexican Institute of Sound, Katia, Tanya, Paulina, y La Kim.

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0: New music from Junip, the band that Jose Gonzalez put together before he became more famous. Rope and Summit is the track. Thanks to Michael Gross for suggesting that. Junip recently had a really, really good session on Morning Becomes Eclectic, and you can check it out at KCRW.com. Two of the bands that are performing tonight in the final show of KCRW's World Festival, we heard Los Super 7 with Heard It on the X, X meaning X-E-R-B, the 500,000-watt powerhouse that Wolfman Jack broadcast on, and if you drove across the states like I did a few times, it would come blasting in when you're going through Oklahoma City. Heard It on the X from Los Super 7. We heard Mexican Institute of Sound from the album Piñata, another band that's on stage tonight along with Ozomatli and a bunch of great dance companies as well. Here is music from Ola Doom.
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It's 12 minutes after 10 o'clock. Good evening. I'm Liza Richardson, and it's a special Halloween edition of K-Sera Sera on 89.9 KCRW. Rod Levesque is with me in the studio tonight, and we are here until midnight every Saturday and Sunday night. It's K-Sera Sera from 10 p.m. until midnight. This is Massive Attack. Stay close. Coming up, we'll hear from the Mankind Liberation Front, and we will have tickets to see Henry Rollins.

It's Massive Attack. Happy Halloween. I'm Liza Richardson on 89.9 KCRW. Music from Massive Attack right there. It's from Mezzanine. And before it, we heard the music of Erie Vaughn and Mike Morantz from Uneasy Listening. It's a Halloween compilation. Then before that, it's a song called House on Fire. That's Repeller Head's remix. And the group is Arcana, a single that came out in 97. Arcana with House on Fire. And at the very top, we heard from MC900 for Jesus with The City Sleeps. And that's from the album Welcome to My Dream. On K Sarah Sarah, this is Mankind Liberation Front.

0: The scream.
1: Hi, it's kind of early in the morning to scream. I don't think I'll scream, but I'm going to tell you a story. I was thinking about how screams sometimes come later, much later, like a kind of delayed reaction. And so this is a true story that happened long ago when I was a teenager. And I was on this train. Like, I'd run away, I think, with this guy. And we were on this train and we'd been going for days and nights. And it had got really steamy in this train and this kind of seedy atmosphere. And, like, everybody was playing cards all the time, playing cards and smoking. And then suddenly this fight broke out, like, out of nowhere. And it was kind of, first it was just these sounds. Like really muffled

there was blood just smeared all over the glass. And you couldn't see anything because of that. It's like the sounds and the vision and everything was muffled. But it took like hours and hours before we reached the next town. It was going through the small desert. But when we eventually got there, the train stopped. And there was a scene kind of took place in like absolute silence. It was extraordinary. Nothing, no one seemed to speak. And it was incredibly hot and hazy. And there was just this desert all around.

just seemed like for ages. I don't know if I can do that scream. I can hear it really, really clearly. I'll try, but I think it won't be like that. Anyway, it was something like this.

0: Well, I think they're talking about a different kind of vampire, but certainly we can consider it a Halloween song that's vampire. It's classic Lee Scratch Perry, sung by Devin Irons from the Arcology Lee Scratch Perry collection that came out recently on Island as a reissue. Lee Perry on 89.9 KCRW. Before that, we heard from the Sofa Surfers with Sofa Rockers. That's the Richard Dorfmeister remix, mixed with some spoken words by Gregory Whitehead about a scream situation. The screaming is part of my dreaming. That's the theme tonight on KCRZRA and Halloween evening. At the top of the set, we heard from Mankind Liberation Front. The tune is Isolated. It's an instrumental that we started the set with. It's a forthcoming recording on RCA Records, and that started out the set. Coming up next, An Experiment in Terror. That's Henry Mancini next on 89.9 KCRW.
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0: Stay close to KCRZRA for your chance at tickets to see Henry Rollins. It's a spoken word performance at the House of Blues on Tuesday, November 3rd, 7:30 p.m. Henry Rollins tickets coming up. Stay close. This is Henry Mancini.

Limited, and the album is Distort by the band Vitro. Should be coming out domestically soon, I've heard, through American Recordings. That's a Vitro on 89.9 KCRW. Prodigy right before that from the Fat of the Land. We heard Breathe, and we heard from Garbage in the set from Version 2.0. We heard Temptation Waits. At the top of the set, we heard from Henry Mancini, the title track, the Experiment in Terror. A song from Henry Mancini that started things out. Next, we're going to hear from the Reverend Horton Heat, PJ Harvey on the way, Nick Cave for this Halloween evening on K-Sera-Sera coming up. Also, Lunatic Calm, Meat Beat Manifesto, and the Gravediggers. Also, we'll have tickets to see Henry Rollins. He's performing at the House of Blues on Tuesday night, November 3rd at 7:30. I'm Liza Richardson. 10 minutes before 11 o'clock. Stay close. Coming up at midnight tonight, it's Brave New World. Sitting in for Trisha Halloran. Will be Thomas Golyovich. KCRW thanks the Lemley Theaters for their support. A series of independent films are now on screen at the Lemley's Grand Fourplex in downtown Los Angeles. Currently playing is Inside Out. This official selection at both the Cannes and Toronto festivals blurs easy distinctions between madness and normality, between the inside and the outside world, creating a true metaphysical trap. So one thing about Halloween, it is definitely a dark day. 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

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KCRW, a community service of Santa Monica College National Public Radio, for more of Southern California. Stay close. Coming up, we'll have tickets to see Henry Rollins in a spoken word performance at the House of Blues. It's Tuesday night, November 3rd at 7:30. It's coming up. Also, PJ Harvey, Nick Cave, Meat Beat Manifesto. It's all part of your happy Halloween from Que Sera Sera.

kisses.

0: PJ Harvey. Before that, Grave Diggers. Before that, Lunatic Calm. Before that, at the top, we heard from the Reverend Horton Heat, of course. 7 minutes after 11 o'clock, I'm Liza Richardson on 89.9 KCRW, and this is Nick Cave.
1: 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It happens only at night.

0: That's from 1994. It's the music of Brainiac. Bonsai Superstar is the name of the album, and that's Hot Metal Dobermans from Brainiac. To follow Chris Isaac from Speak of the Devil, we heard the title track, It's New on Reprise, and at the top we heard from Nick Cave and the Bad Seeds from Henry's Dream. I Had a Dream, Joe, and that started out the set. I'm Liza Richardson at 17 minutes after 11 o'clock, and you're tuned to 89.9 KSRA.
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0: Meatbeat Manifesto. I think I have fried my ears tonight. I've been listening to the music really loudly. And some heavy bass on that track, that's for sure. It's from the album called Actual Sounds and Voices. It's Meatbeat Manifesto. It's their latest recording on Play It Again Sam Records. That's Book of Shadows. And then before that, we heard from Fu Manchu, one of my absolute favorite bands of all time. And you know what? I don't often get a chance to play them. And if Halloween isn't a good enough excuse, I don't know what is. Very Black Sabbath, stoner, desert, nonsense sound of Fu Manchu. We heard Evil Eye from The Action Is Go from 97, Fu Manchu on K-Sera-Sera. What a treat to play it and hear it tonight on Halloween. Anger at the top of the set, that's by Ryuichi Sakamoto. And coming up next, we're going to dig into the vaults a little bit. It's The Young Gods coming up next. But first, give us a call right now. Rod Levesque is standing by to take your call, and we would like to give you a chance to see Henry Rollins, a one-time member of Black Flag, sometimes MTV VJ, figurehead behind Infinite Zero Records, author, actor, and leader of the Rollins Band. Also adds a spoken word artist to his resume, and he performs a sold-out evening of spoken word at the House of Blues. It's sold out, and this is happening this Tuesday night, November 3rd, and we have five pairs of tickets for subscribers only to see an incredible evening with Henry Rollins. It's a spoken word performance at the House of Blues this Tuesday night, November 3rd, 7:30 p.m. If you have not won any giveaways from us in the past 90 days, call us with your member number 310-452-6700. 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That's five pairs of tickets for subscribers only to see a sold-out performance. It's Henry Rollins at the House of Blues on Tuesday, the 3rd of November at 7:30. Here's that number one more time, 310-452-6700. 310-452-6700. Give us a call. Rod Levesque standing by to take it on K-Sera-Sera.
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0: Race Rewind. It's new from the Cardigans. The album is Gran Turismo, due in stores on the 3rd of November, this Tuesday. In fact, that's the Cardigans. And before that, PJ Olsen. We heard Visine. This record, well, it's an 8-song LP, or EP, I guess. It's PJ Olsen. Soon he will be available through a major label, but you can find this shorter version of his forthcoming release at Virgin Megastore and Tower Records. PJ Olsen with Visine. At the very top of the set, we heard from the Young Gods, and at the album Only Heaven, we heard one called Donne l'Esprit. Start of the set next. It's Ronnie Size. 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
1: I'm Margot Morrison. I'm Mike Morrison's mom. He has a show on KCRW from noon to two on weekends. Mike has been interested in music for most of his life, starting at age maybe 1 or 2 years old. I knew he'd wind up in this field, and I encourage everyone to listen to Weekend Becomes Eclectic with my son, Mike Morrison, Saturdays and Sundays from noon to 2 on 89.9 KCRW, even though he plays music that sometimes sounds like a broken record.
0: 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I'm Liza Richardson. Special thanks go out to Rod Levesque tonight for keeping me company every Saturday night. And thanks to you for keeping me company as well. I'm here every Saturday and Sunday from 10 until midnight. It's K-Sera, Sera. And coming up tonight at midnight, it's Brave New World. Sitting in for Trisha Halloran will be Thomas Golubic. Stay close. This is Ronnie Size.

0: set for K-Sera Sera tonight. That is a tune called Et Deo, and it's Jocelyn Montgomery with David Lynch. The album is Lux Vivens, the music of Hildegard von Bingen, Neon Mammoth. And then Ronnie Size, before that at the top of the set, we heard Visiting Angels. You can find that on the Avengers soundtrack. Start of the set. I'm Liza Richardson. Thanks again for keeping me company tonight and every Sunday night, Saturday and Sundays, 10 to midnight is K-Sera Sera. And thanks to Rod Levesque. And Thomas is next, sitting in for Tricia Halloran. It's Brave New World next on KCRW Santa Monica at 89.9, KCRY, Indio Palm Springs 89.3, and KCRU Oxnard Ventura 89.1 FM. 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

Music from Nels Klein in the background, the Nels Klein Singers. Their new album is called Initiate. This one's called Floored. The Constellations before that, their new one is called Southern Gothic, and we heard Felicia. Band of Horses did Compliments from Infinite Arms. The Sadies, they've got a new one called Darker Circles. We heard Another Year Again, and we started off with The Birds. And Wild Mountain Time from Fifth Dimension.

ladies and gentlemen, boys and girls. I am Gary Calamar here at KCRW and KCRW.com. How y'all doing out there? Hope you're having a beautiful Sunday, beautiful weekend, beautiful Father's Day. Happy Father's Day to everybody. Hope you had a good one. Hope you got some nice gifts. I got some socks. I need some socks. I dig the socks. Nice t-shirt from my daughter, handmade. My dog licked me and wished me a happy Father's Day. We're going to play some music for the fathers out there throughout the show. We will also hear from stars from Canada, brand new Randy Newman from Toy Story 3, new Tom Jones as well. We'll hear The Roots with Jim James from the Monsters of Folk. Blue Six, Janelle Monáe with Of Montreal.

We've got some tickets to see Sharon Jones and the Dap Kings for our subscribers. I can't talk with Nels Klein playing guitar behind me. Nels, take it away. It's KCRW and KCRW.com.

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That is music from the Gorillaz. Their new one is called Plastic Beach, and we heard On Melancholy Hill. Groove Armada from a few years back. Super Stylin' from Goodbye Country, Hello Nightclub. Teddy Bears, they're from their forthcoming album, we heard Rocket Science. We've been playing that track for a little while here at the at KCRW. Just released in the UK. No release date for the US just yet, but I assume it'll be out pretty soon. And we started off with a little Father's Day message. Daddy was a DJ, from Lucy Love, from the album Super Billion. I am Gary Calamar, and this is KCRW and KCRW.com. Just up ahead, we have tickets to see Sharon Jones and the Dap Kings, along with the Heavy. That's going to be happening at the Wiltern Theater on June 26th. 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Up next, we've got a brand new track from Arcade Fire, their forthcoming album, not coming out till August, called The Suburbs, but we've got a track to share with you right now. This is Ready to Start, new from the Arcade Fire.

We're listening to music from Rococo Rot. New album called Speculation. This one's called Away. Adrian Belew and Oh Daddy from Mr. Music Head. Stars from their album from a few years back called Hearts. We heard Elevator Love Letter. Stars in town this week. Couple of shows sold out, unfortunately, but if you can get in, I'm sure they're going to be great shows Tuesday and Wednesday night at the Troubadour. Ariel Pink's Haunted Graffiti is the title of the album from Ariel Pink. We heard Can't Hear My Eyes. Crystal Castles with Celestica. That was the Thurston Moore remix. And we started off with a new one from Arcade Fire. From their forthcoming album, we heard Ready to Start. 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We are a community service of Santa Monica College. Coming up, tickets to see Sharon Jones at the Heavy at the Wiltern.

0: She's got this pure voice, and yet she's a very sexy woman with a real girl next door beauty. I love to sing along to this song, Everybody Loves a Lover. I think she's just wonderful.
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4: 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On Saturday, June 26, KCRW presents Sharon Jones and the Dap Kings along with The Heavy happening at the Wiltern Theater. 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I'm sure it's going to be a fantastic show. It's happening Saturday, June 26 at 8 p.m. And we have five pairs of tickets for our members to see the show. That's Sharon Jones and the Dap Kings and The Heavy at the Wiltern Theater, June 26, 8 p.m. If you haven't won any giveaways from us in the past 90 days, give us a call with your member number. 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It's on a first-come, first-served basis, and the tickets are non-transferable. Once again, five pairs of tickets for our members to attend the show, Sharon Jones and the Dap Kings, along with The Heavy, at the Wiltern Theater on Saturday, June 26 at 8 p.m. You must call now in order to win. Here's some music from Sharon Jones and the Dap Kings.

Monáe, Janelle Monáe, featuring some folks from of Montreal. The album is called, what is the name of that album? Archandroid. Archandroid, of course. Jamie Liddell, before that, he was in town this weekend. His new album is called Compass. We heard I Want to Be Your Telephone. Chemical Brothers did Swoon from their new one entitled Further. And we started off with Sharon Jones and the Dap Kings and Better Things from the album I Learned the Hard Way. I am Gary Calamar, and this is KCRW and KCRW.com. 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Up next, we've got a new album from LA's The Like. The album coming soon from Downtown Records is called Release Me, and this is the title track.

It's new from the Best Coast, the track called Summer Mood from their new release, Crazy For You. The New Pornographers did Crash Years from their new one, Together. Admiral Radley, I Heart California, that's the title track from their new release. And we started off with The Like and Release Me, also the title track from their forthcoming album. I am Gary Calamar, and it's KCRW and KCRW.com. 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Further, it's the long-awaited new full-length album from the Chemical Brothers and the Imagine Project from Herbie Hancock, featuring collaborations with John Legend, India RE, Jeff Beck, Pink, Kanan, Dave Matthews, Chaka Khan, and many more. Both albums come out next week, but you can preview them now online. 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I'm Gary Calamar, and this is KCRW.

0: New from Tom Jones, Burning Hell is the title of the track from the forthcoming album Praise and Blame. Black Keys, before that, Howlin' for You. We heard Brothers, and we started off with Hank Williams, I'm a Long Gone Daddy. Speaking of which, happy Father's Day to you all. Hope you're having a lovely Father's Day and Father's Night as well. I'm Gary Calamar. 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

Music from Jimmy Smith. The theme song to The Valley of the Dolls. From Blue Note Records. This Mortal Coil before that, You and Your Sister. From their album Blood. Blue Six have a new one. Called Gnosis. We heard You Used to Rock, and we started off with Tracy Thorn and Why Does the Wind from her new one on Merge. Question you might ask yourself, why does the wind?

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We are a community service of Santa Monica College. It's 11 o'clock. More music up ahead.

Bob Amal. Title track from his most recent release, came out at the end of last year. Television is the name of the song. Bob Amal, big show tonight at the Hollywood Bowl with Bob Amal and Tenarawin and Yesayer and Fool's Gold and our man Garth Trinidad down there as well, kicking off the summer season with KCRW's World Festival. Hope you, if you were down at the show, you had a fabulous time. I'm sure you did. Also in the set, we heard from Massive Attack from their latest. We heard Paradise Circus. Robert Randolph and the Family Band, brand new album called We Walk This Road, here doing John Lennon's I Don't Want to Be a Soldier. And Robert Randolph will be at the Grammy Museum downtown on Tuesday night performing and answering questions. And I believe there's some tickets left if you wanted to check it out. A great pedal steel or steel player, I guess you'd call it. And the Roots started off the set with Jim Jones on this track from Monsters of Folk and elsewhere. This was their makeover of the Monsters of Folk song Dear God. They have a full album coming out pretty soon, The Roots, so we'll share that with you as soon as we get it. I am Gary Calamar. This is KCRW and KCRW.com. 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
3: Up next, we've got a new one from Randy Newman.

The truth is in the dirt on the ground. That is new from Karen Elson. The album is called The Ghost Who Walks. Jace Everett did Bad Things. That was the acoustic version. It appears on True Blood Soundtrack Volume 2, the iTunes Deluxe Edition. You can find that acoustic version. It's an album that I produced. Paul Simon did Father and Daughter from something. What is that from? It was from one of the Thornberries. That some sort of kids movie animation. Also in that set, Randy Newman, brand new song, We Belong Together, that from Toy Story 3, the brand new Toy Story movie. And also in there was the Living Sisters and Double Knots from their album Love to Live. 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

0: Delta Spirit from their new album called History From Below, and a track called White Table. Black Rebel Motorcycle Club before that, the title track from their latest album on Vagrant Records called Beat the Devil's Tattoo. I'm Gary Calamar, it's KCRW and KCRW.com. 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
0: 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We are a community service of Santa Monica College. We're going to close this Father's Day edition of the show, formerly known as The Open Road, with a track from Mr. Mike Douglas. You familiar with Mike Douglas? Mike Douglas used to have like a talk show in Philadelphia back when I was growing up, and he was, it was kind of like a Merv Griffin kind of thing where he would occasionally do a song, he would have guests. He was pretty middle of the road, you know, like my grandmother was a huge fan of Mike Douglas, and, you know, all the older ladies loved Mike Douglas. And he had some great guests. He would have like John and Yoko was like a week-long guest on his show. And, he would have do some interesting things from time to time. And he was a singer as well, as I mentioned. And this was, I believe, a big hit for him. The Men in My Little Girl's Life. You know that one? Well, it's a Father's Day classic, at least in my head. And we're going to play it for you right now to close the show. Eric J. Lawrence coming up in just a couple of minutes. Mike Douglas, The Men in My Little Girl's Life.

It seems like only yesterday I can hear my little girl say, "Daddy, there's a boy outside. His name is Rod. He wants to play in our backyard. Can he, Daddy? Can he, Daddy? Oh, please, Daddy." Was it really so long ago that she'd come to me and she'd want to know, "Dad, there's a boy outside. His name is Lee. He wants to carry my books for me. Can he, Dad? Is it all right, Dad? He's got freckles, Dad.

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His name is Tom. He wants to take me to the prom. Okay, Popsy? He's cute, Popsy. We'll be home early, Popsy. And before I knew it, the time had flown. And how my little girl had grown. Now, it was Father. There's a boy outside. His name is Eddie. He wants to know if we can go steady. Can we, Father? Yes, Father? Oh, can we borrow the car, Pop? Yes, it seems like only yesterday I heard my lovely daughter say. Dad, there's a boy outside. His name is Jim. He asked me if I'd marry him. I said, yes, Dad. Got something in your eye, Dad? I love him.

A child, an adolescent, a young lady, a wife. And oh yes, there's another man in my little girl's life. Hi, Dad. There's a boy outside. His name is Tim. I told him Grandpa was going to babysit with him. Thanks, Dad. Bless you, Dad.

It suggested to scientists the possibility of a chain reaction. The neutrons released by the first bombardment fly off and bombard other atoms, and these, when split, release even more neutrons. The whole thing builds and builds until the energy released is enormous, even overwhelming by human standards. This, of course, is how the atomic bomb works.

nobody pulls on the string.

0: So that's the way Rack Hooter sounds these days. On Vent Music on a Saturday morning, from a new album Raz got out called The Slide Area, That's the Way Love Turned Out for Me. Way back there at 6, we started out with Mobius and Planck, Giorgio Moroder from the Cat People soundtrack with The Myth. Some information about Atomic Energy, Robert Fripp with Here Comes the Flood, Brian Ferry, This Island Earth, Jean-Luc Ponty, Forms of Life, Ricky Lee with Weasel and the White Boys Cool, and then Ry Cooter, That's the Way Love Turned Out for Me. Miss O'Donoghue with you on a Saturday morning, post-crack of dawn. Although, you know, I get cards and letters from you guys saying, what are you doing on at this ungodly hour? You're probably still laying there in bed. You know what it's like to get up and do this? It's fun.
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0: Please do. Although most of you have been real good, I think we've got a real good turn-in percent here for Bent Music. My thanks to you and your kindest pledges of support. We'll keep going till 8 with this album we've been listening to off and on for the last few weeks that seems to generate some interest. The telephones certainly ring when I play it, by a British fellow named Thomas Lear. The album's called Contradictions. This is called Hear What I Say on KCRW.

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That was where he's at. He'll keep on digging to the center of the earth. He'll keep on digging, moving in the room.

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1: We have also learned just enough to convince scientists that there is a great deal more to learn. Perhaps there are pieces of atoms even smaller than we imagine. So you see, this inner space presents as many mysteries as outer space.

0: Look, I'm still shaking. 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Dangerous place. It's a dangerous place. So suddenly, these two guys appear in front of me, stop, real aggressive, start at me. What's that?
1: Retro burgers and a stab on the back free.
2: Thank you, Doctor. 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
6: Let's just try. 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We drive right off the Adam freeway.
7: I don't drive. I have a chauffeur. I don't pay any taxes, but I'm just as depressed about
6: it. On TV,
7: we're still possible to prove your innocence. None of these cars are stolen. I didn't steal them from them. None of my friends stole them. None of the people I hired stole them.
8: What I really want to know is, what would Dick Private do?
9: That poor guy, I'm afraid he's lost. Hell, I'm afraid we're lost.
8: Yeah.
9: Boy, they'll never find us out here, huh, Jesus? Hey, Jesus?
10: Huh? What?
9: I said they'll never think to look out here in this desert, huh?
10: I guess not. Boy, you ever seen so many stars? Hey, what a strange day, huh?
9: Yeah.
10: What about them frogs?
8: Oh. Yeah, and the drunks lying under the cars. And the fishes and loaves all over the freeway.
11: It'll take them weeks to dig out.
12: What a mound.
8: Jesus.
10: What? Huh? What, regular?
8: I've been meaning to ask you.
10: Anything.
8: Do you think that Juicy and Ethel, well, that they're not exactly on our side?
10: Well, listen, regular. Those poor girls. They're deluded. You know, they're in the grip of, you know,
9: of who?
10: Nothing. Listen, you know, I've been thinking. This desert, you know, this whole experience seems sort of familiar to me. You see?
8: Golly, got snacks.
10: Oh no.

0: Well, there we are. A human voice again. Long time. Miss O'Donnell is just not in the mood to talk this morning, I think. And, God, you're probably listening for music anyway, right? Things like Thomas Lear, Hear What I Say. It's new. It's an import Cherry Red record. Funboy 3 and Bananarama backing them up with It Ain't What You Do. Black Uhuru with Endurance. That's the way you do it. Ravi Shakespeare, I mean, does anybody in the world play a bass better than that man? I'm not sure. A couple things from the new Live Talking Heads album, Houses in Motion and Life During Wartime. King Crimson with Thelahun Jinjeet. That's a real story, by the way, as he's, it's Adrian Belew, I believe, as I recall, I heard it, was accosted on the streets of New York on his way to the recording session, and Robert Fripp turned the tape recorder on and incorporated into a song, as Mr. Fripp is prone to do. The Gang of Four song, We Live As We Dream Alone, is brand new. The album's called Songs of the Free. Little bit from Phil Austin's Roller Maidens from Outer Space and Brian Eno, Golden Hours from Another Green World. Bent music.
1: This week on The Sunday Show, a special Memorial Day program examines the artistry that often comes from adversity and war. We continue the Beethoven Sonata cycle with Sonatas 2 and 9, and we'll present a tribute to Samuel Barber. I'm David Osman, inviting you to join us this week for The Sunday Show.
0: And we'd like to invite you to enjoy Mahler and the Cosmos tonight when Barber-like and guest UCLA professor, this says Bobert Winter, but I'm sure they must mean Robert Winter. Although you never know about those people at UCLA. Maybe his name is Bobert. Anyway, they're going to follow Mahler as he wanders through the musical life at the turn of the century. Included in the program will be excerpts from symphonies number 2, 6, and 10. So if you enjoy being depressed, enjoy Mahler and the Cosmos tonight, Saturday, May 29th. At 6 p.m. And I have an important message for you here, too. It's what could be more important in capitalism than money? KCRW has got to raise a large percentage of its broadcasting costs in order for Santa Monica College to maintain its commitment to operate the station. You hear us say when we do the IDs, we say KCRW, a community service of Santa Monica College, takes a lot of money to run a radio station, more than you guys provide a whole lot, but the college, oh, they give us this little clunky room to sit in. Actually, they're going to give us some nice rooms. They pay the salaries for the little salaries for the little staff we've got, but it's an expense. There are all kinds of budget cuts going on, and the college just learned that their budget may be slashed more than $1 million for this coming year. So right now, if you haven't paid your pledge, it's a very important factor in KCRW's future, because we have to let the college know, we have to demonstrate to them that you want us to keep going, that there are enough people out there who will support the station so that they will support the station. I mean, your enthusiasm is great, but we have to turn that enthusiasm into dollars to keep KCRW on the air. So redeem your pledge today if you have not done so, or if you already did, send us some more money. If you didn't send your pledge in, if you add another $10, we will send you a KCRW t-shirt, which seems to be quite the item to wear this summer. Boy, it is finally maybe turning into summer. I like that word enthusiasm. I'm rereading Varieties of Religious Experience by William James, because I hadn't read it in a while, and you know how books change when your life changes, and there was a nice quote that I came across yesterday which had to do with the idea that anything pursued enthusiastically over a period of time becomes religion. So I guess music is mine. Radio is certainly part of it. Words and music, I guess that's it. And now, as Monty Python used to say, for something completely different, Miss O'Donoghue has never claimed to be an entirely stable girl, and I'm going to prove it to you as we shift 90 degrees on KCRW Bent Music for a Saturday morning with Randy Newman.

Oh, the boys who brought you Blondie strike again. Actually, they didn't produce that. They just wrote that song. Chin and Chapman. Tony Basil, who apparently used to do some dancing here at the Fox Theater in Venice, with a real interesting new album called Word of Mouth. I like her a lot. I especially like the picture on the back when she's wearing a lot of pink feathers and three white poodles. Mickey, her name's Tony Basil. There's some other real good stuff on there, too. We did a whole big chunk of Randy Newman. I just got in this Randy Newman mood. Actually, he's the fellow who gave me the name Bent from We'll Have a Straight Kid, We Don't Want a Bent One. We listened to Guilty Kathleen by Them Irish Girls, Rollin' Lover's Prayer, You Can Leave Your Hat On, Have You Seen My Baby, and my favorite, Political Science, followed up by The Five Stars with Atom Bomb Baby, and then Tony Basil with Mickey. Me, I'm going to slide on out of here. Bob Darby's here with some Saturday Becomes Eclectic for you, going away with a cut called Temple Roy from an album entitled Crumbling the Antiseptic Beauty by Felt. It's been my pleasure. Miss O'Donohue signing over and out. See you again next Saturday.

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89.9 KCRW. Music from Gleison. It's called Hermetic Sound. The Now Sound of Mexico is the compilation, brand new through King Groove. Rounding out the opening set here, Nocturna. Raul Campos here with you till midnight. Just ahead of this, Verso featuring Denise Johnson. It's called Happy. I played the Deviate remix, forthcoming through DeRoy. Something new on Ubiquity Records, Omega Watts. That Sound, and it's a brand new Quantic Soul Orchestra remix. Not quite out yet, but it is brand new, forthcoming through Ubiquity. Something new also in the set from Mark Farina, Cali Spaces, track featured on the Mushroom Jazz No. 5 compilation. But I played one of the remixes, the Julius Papp mix, coming as a single through Ohm Records. And at the very top of the set, Gene Douglas featuring David Walker, Almost Heaven. And that was a Simon Gray remix. All kinds of good stuff in store for tonight. New music from the Weekend Players. A couple of new compilations, one by Giles Peterson in Africa, the other one by Carl Cox. The new one of the Back to Mind series. It's quite nice, so we'll play a couple tunes from that a little bit later on.

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Hola a todo el mundo, yo soy Julio Briceño de Los Amigos Invisibles y tú no me puedes ver, pero sí me sientes, nena. 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Llévatelo.

0: sounds of Los Amigos Invisibles. The Venezuelan Zinga Son, volume number uno. This is the title cut. And just before this, Una Disco Llena from Los Amigos Invisibles. Got a chance to see them in Miami this past week. Just rocked the house. It's so surprising to see people out there actually checking it out, and they're astonished that it's a live band doing house tunes, disco tunes, and in Spanish. But gotta say, people were grooving to Los Amigos Invisibles. Music also in the set from the Audio Horror, something brand new, Cocolo. Don't have much info, don't know the label, only have it on a CDR at the moment. And at the very top of the set, something brand new from the Masters at Work, Kenny Dope, Louis Vega, the Ha Dance, the H-A Dance, the Ha Dance. Something brand new forthcoming through Masters at Work, playing it off a 2005 Miami sampler, little record that they hooked us up with. Masters at Work. One half of the duo, Louis Vega, comes to town a week from this Sunday for the grand reopening of Deep, now at a new location, bigger and better, at the Vanguard in Hollywood. 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We do thank the Lemley Theaters for their support. Now playing La Petite Lily, a French modernization of Chekhov's The Seagull that follows a group of filmmakers and actors vacationing in Brittany in a story replete with sex and critical theory. More info is available at lemley.com. We do continue till midnight. And music up next from MIA. 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

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Raul Campos here with you for Nocturna. Also something new from the Weekend Players. It's called Summertime. New full length forthcoming. Also a little classic Afrobeat from Peter King, Ajo. Giles Peterson in Africa is the compilation. Ether Records double CD set. The Soul and the Spirit. At the very top of the set, MIA doing Amazon from the full-length Arular. XL Recordings, new from MIA. Hot stuff. MIA making a lot of noise.

Keep in mind, over the next couple weeks, KCRW is presenting a number of upcoming shows. Canadian Rockers, The Deers, for an in-store performance at Amoeba Music in Hollywood. That's going to be Friday, April the 1st. Swedish Rockers, the soundtrack of our lives, with special guest The Deers, and American Miner at the Avalon, Saturday, April the 2nd. British singer-songwriter Ed Harcourt, along with Richard Swift and Golden Boy, at Tangier, Sunday, April 3rd. UK hip-hop favorite Dizzy Rascal at the El Rey, Monday, April the 4th. Chicago-based singer-songwriter Andrew Bird at Largo. That's going to be Tuesday the 5th. 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We'll continue with a little Back to Mind compilation, this time put together by Carl Cox. It is Nocturna.

It's 89.9 KCRW. Music from DJ Harry. It's called Monkfish. From the latest full length on Psy Fidelity, it's called Collision. Music from The Pleb, just ahead of this, One for the Senegal, 2005 re-edit. Played it off a 5x12 compilation through Puma. 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Again, I played The Pleb, One for the Senegal, 2005 edit. Find the original version on Wonder Wheel Recordings. Something new on Giant Step from Natasha Benningfield. It's called These Words, and that was the Plant Life remix that I played. Also played a couple tunes from the new Back to Mind compilation, this time put together by Carl Cox. Couple of classics, Jesus Loves You, doing After the Love, and 808 State, Pacific 212, the Justin Strauss remix that appears on the collection, put together by Carl Cox. Over the next couple of weeks, you can catch a variety of live appearances happening right here on 89.9 KCRW, including Rachel Yamagata joining Nick Harcourt on Sounds Eclectic this Sunday, April 3rd. Ed Harcourt will be joining Nick on Morning Becomes Eclectic Monday, April the 4th. George Drexler on Morning Becomes Eclectic Tuesday, April the 5th. And Chicago-based singer-songwriter Andrew Bird also will be on Morning Becomes Eclectic with Nick Harcourt Wednesday, April the 6th. We do continue till midnight. At that time, Mr. Kevin Ponte, Let's Get Lost. Actually, tonight, in for Kevin is Christina Anderson. So, plenty of good stuff in store till 3 o'clock in the a.m. It's 89.9 KCRW.